0: 76 in Brumby colours.
1: Those things are nice. It's just, just ready to do a job. But, yeah, try to get the win. Yeah, try to get in the liners and rub his head in the ground or something like that. Yeah, be good.
0: And in NRL, the Bulldogs have sunk to a fourth straight defeat, thrashed by the Dolphins 44-12 at Suncorp.
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0: Partly cloudy with a top of 15 today. Sunny after an early frost tomorrow, 17, with similar conditions on Sunday and 20. 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

0: Yes, the R&B Fridays. It's Canberra's Hit 104.7. Hey, it is Ash here. Well, a few weeks ago, a biopic. I think the biopic was released. Michael, starring Michael Jackson's nephew, Jafar Jackson.
1: When I was doing all the performances, I was actually singing out live in the microphone on top of Michael's track. So it's a blend of my vocal and Michael's, however they edited my vocal and Michael's together. But even, you know, the moments where there's no backing track, it's actually me singing, you know, the acapellas, which was really fun to do.
0: An absolutely incredible film. 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
3: I think this is a bit of a safe space to confess that I am an absolute museum nerd. I have been to every museum here in Canberra at least 3 times. And that's only in the past year. Literally last weekend, I spent an entire afternoon, so about 5 hours, I think it was, in one section of the Australian War Memorial, the new one that's opened up about like the Air Force. And it was incredible. Amazing. I love the museums here in the ACT. And well, one of my favorite top places to go in the ACT has to be Questacon. And that is this hour's code word. That is where I was getting to with all of this. Questacon, Q-U-E-S-T-A-C-O-N. Questacon is the code word. 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And yes, that one code word, the incredible museum, could win you a share of Hit 104.7's $100,000 payday. 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
2: Let's get the party started. 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Like, wait, babe, let me

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0: 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And hey, an artist up after the news is always getting questions about how they say their words, their accent.
1: Where that came from is that's how we talk in St. Louis, especially in the inner city. That's how we talk. It's like, I can't even say there. Like, it sounds strange to me even trying to say it. Like, I'll be over there. Like, I can't say it because I'm so used to saying it how I say it.
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11: Yuma, good morning. I'm Ashley Nolan. The ACT has the lowest satisfaction rate for tenants living in social housing of all states and territories. That's according to the National Social Housing Survey 2025, which shows 62% of tenants in the ACT were satisfied with the overall services provided by their social housing organisation last year. WA had the highest satisfaction rate at 78%. The ACT government has tried to reassure Housing ACT staff they do value their work. It's after the union announced Housing ACT workers will strike for 1 hour next Thursday after over 95% voted in favour of industrial action. Members have rejected a 3% annual pay increase, while the government says pay negotiations are ongoing. We'll be able to better understand the signs, treatment and support groups of ovarian cancer through a free community event tonight as part of World Ovarian Cancer Day. Recent studies show ovarian cancer is often diagnosed late due to vague symptoms that are commonly misunderstood and overlooked.
12: I'm hoping to get at least one clear message out that is early symptoms, which is bloating, eating less, abdominal pain or frequent toilet changes. It can save your life, it can save somebody you really care about.
11: Ovarian cancer advocate Dr. Supreh Ponapa there. The Treasurer is continuing to sell the federal budget as responsible. Tuesday's budget will include $64 billion in reprioritisations and savings, with $35 billion worth being found within the NDIS. Jim Chalmers says fuel security, cost of living and housing will be among the top concerns tackled.
13: There are big pressures in our economy and in our budget, and despite all of these pressures, we will be saving more than we spend in the budget that Katie and I hand down on Tuesday night.
11: And Tesla's polarising Cybertruck is tanking in the US, with sales down almost 50% in 2025 and on track for a similar result this year. The plunge is actually even worse than it looks, with revelations sales are being propped up by Elon Musk's companies, which buy one in every five sold.
14: Transforming outdoor spaces

0: With innovative, sustainable design, in-depth landscape construction, your local landscape visionaries.
1: The ACT Sport Minister says it's hard to have hope regarding the future of Canberra United. The Canberra Times reports Yvette Berry says the government just wants certainty for the players as the search for a new owner continues. While APL officials insist the club's future is still a high priority, Yvette Berry reportedly says the government is a bit fed up and losing patience with the whole process. And Western Force lock Darcy Swain is set to notch up his 100th Super Rugby appearance, 76 of those in Brumby colours, in tomorrow's clash against our Brumbies at GIO.
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1: Partly cloudy with a top of 15 today, sunny after, early frost tomorrow and 17, with similar conditions on Sunday and 20. 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

0: 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And hey, make sure you're back Monday morning from 6 a.m. to wake up with Rod and Gabby, because, well, they've got $10,000 on the line every time they play one little game.
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0: 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It's Canberra's Hit 104.7. Well, as you know, we are the home of Fridays live here. So make sure you keep listening because, you know, maybe something might be on its way. I'm not going to say much, but man who hosted Fridays live for quite a few years. The biggest hype man to ever get on a stage. 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Just keep it locked right here to Canberra's Hit 104.7. Wink, wink, nudge, nudge.
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0: The Black Eyed Peas wrapping up your R&B Friday's morning, but just you wait. I don't want to spoil DJ Konski's midday mashup at all because it is an iconic beginning and it's going to have you boogieing and it's going to have a song stuck in your head the rest of your day. So just keep it locked right here on your number one, a hit music station. 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Well, hopefully. You've got to be in it to win it, right? Keep it locked here and hit. 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
1: Yuma, good afternoon. I'm Renee Bigatko. More leadership controversy at the ANU. Julie Bishop has resigned as the uni's chancellor. Senator Katie Gallagher's released a statement saying the challenges facing the uni didn't arise overnight and rebuilding confidence across the university community will take time. She says it's important for the uni to work openly with staff and students on a path forward. Mourners gathered at overnight vigils across the nation, including here in Canberra, to honour the life of five-year-old Kumanjai Little Baby. The biggest was in Alice Springs, where Cultural Reforms Director at NT Police, Leanne Little, read a letter from the girl's mother.
2: Let's look up to the night sky and find the brightest star where Kumanjai Little Baby is, now in heaven.
1: Locally, the Carillion was lit up in her favourite colour pink, while dozens of people lit candles at the Aboriginal Tent Embassy. The opposition says it has little faith justice will be served against the so-called ISIS brides. Three of the four women have been charged after being taken into custody upon their arrival in Australia overnight. But National Senator Bridget McKenzie has told Sky whether they'll actually serve any time remains to be seen.
3: The last time an ISIS bride headed to an Australian court, she got off with a good behaviour bond in 2024. Instead of being charged with 10 years jail service for entering a declared terrorist area.
1: A rally kicks off in Braddon tomorrow as part of a community campaign to stop a hotel and spa development being built on the former Bowls Club site. Organisers hope as many people turn out as possible to highlight the importance of protecting Canberra's community spaces. And a chance to meet your local fireys and learn about home fire safety, with fire and rescue stations across New South Wales opening their doors for an open day tomorrow. Among the stations taking part, Queanbeyan Fire Station, and Yass has theirs at Riverbank Park.
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1: Checking sport, Raiders star Hudson Young says he's learned a thing or two from his two-week suspension as he prepares to return for Sunday's home clash against Penrith.
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1: Partly cloudy with a top of 15 today. Sunny after an early frost tomorrow, 17, with similar conditions on Sunday and 20. 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
0: 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K-A-N-G-A.

Oh. There's so many of them on the side of the road. 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And hey, it could win you a share of Fit 104.7's 100K payday. 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

0: 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Well, do you just sometimes have that feeling that you might win a share of $100,000? 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
4: 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The new Dunk Chicken Ranch has landed at Macca's. 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
1: Yuma and good morning, I'm Hayden Becerra. The National Tertiary Education Union says Julie Bishop's resignation as ANU Chancellor is a chance for the troubled uni to heal. She's quit nearly 8 months before her term was due to end after several scandals at the uni. Union rep Dr. Lachlan Clossie says staff are relieved.
2: We hope this will provide calm and stability and the chance for a reset and the chance for people to heal and move on, and that won't be an immediate thing. People are still struggling with the events of the last 2 years and will still struggle for some time.
1: Public housing tenants in the ACT are the least satisfied out of all jurisdictions when it comes to maintenance work on their homes. That's according to the latest National Social Housing Survey, where we ranked at the bottom for both satisfaction with day-to-day maintenance and emergency maintenance. The ACT saw a 16% decrease in satisfaction with day-to-day maintenance from 2014 to 2025. Meanwhile, the Territory also had the lowest satisfaction rate for response time to questions or requests over the past 12 months. Anthony Albanese says reintegration programs will not be optional for the children of the returned ISIS brides. Three out of the four women were arrested upon landing in Australia last night, their children free to go and live with extended family. Anthony Albanese says he has no sympathy for the women.
3: I do have sympathy for the children, though, who are victims of decisions that their parents have made. It is appropriate that they undergo support, children who've been subject and exposed to all sorts of horrors.
1: We're being assured the hantavirus outbreak on that cruise ship off Africa isn't the beginning of another pandemic. So far, it's claimed three lives, with other passengers falling ill. But the World Health Organization's Dr. Maria Van Kerkhove says we're not dealing with COVID part two.
4: This is not coronavirus. This is a very different virus. Hantaviruses have been around for quite a while. There's a confined area. We have five confirmed cases so far.
1: And our local florists are run off their feet ahead of Mother's Day on Sunday. Pierce Jackson from Embassy Florist says they've had to double their staffing.
5: Generally, longer hours will happen because people from around the world are ordering online now. So we'll be getting orders in throughout the night. More staff, more hours. It's just a busy time of the year.
1: And as for what's popular, lilies are highly sought out after this year.
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1: Checking sports, time is running out for the AIS, who are laying down the final works for their new ice rink ahead of tomorrow's clash against the Canberra Brave and Sydney Ice Dogs. With only the glass barrier and a final layer of ice to go, Brave coach Stephen Campbell says he's looking forward to the season ahead.
7: We're very happy. It's looking good. The lines are very crisp. The ice is coming in nicely, so we're very excited. We've got slightly bigger boards than we had last year and looking forward to another successful season in 2026.
1: And the Rabbitohs will be without their star centre, Latrell Mitchell, for tomorrow's clash against the Sharks. The Blues hopeful injured his back last round and could hardly walk this week. But coach Wayne Bennett says he should be fine for Origin.
8: No, I don't think he'll be in doubt. He's got some treatment for it. He got a needle in it yesterday, the day before, and he's reacted pretty well to it all. So hopefully we might have him back next week. But if not, he'll certainly be right for New South Wales.
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0: 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And well, I don't know about you, but I do love finding out like what some celebrities and artists did before they were famous.
1: When I worked at a gym. I worked at 24-hour fitness. I just remembered that today. I forgot. I've worked so many jobs. So I applied to be the sign spinner. I showed up and I looked too good.
0: Yeah, like a sign spinner outside of like a car dealership or something like that. Apparently Lizzo has lived many different lives, but it was about that time she became the superstar she is. She's up next after Nelly, though. It's R&B Fridays on Hit now. 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

0: 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Tupac on Canberra's Hit 104.7. And hey, a big hour coming up next. 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And it's maybe R&B Friday's vibe. 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
4: Yuma, good afternoon. I'm Renee Bigatko. The National Tertiary Education Union says staff are relieved. Now, Julie Bishop has resigned as ANU Chancellor. It comes after a number of scandals at the uni, particularly around leadership and job cuts. Union rep Dr. Lachlan Clossy says the resignation is long overdue.
5: We've had a shorter-term problem in terms of the immediate instability, but a longer-term problem in terms of the structure of ANU's governance. So now that the fire has been put out, we'll wait and see if the forthcoming TEXA report will tell us how it started.
4: An ANU spokesperson says the pro-chancellor will act as chancellor until a permanent appointment is made, while insisting the council is committed to restoring the uni's reputation. The PM is standing by Sports Minister Annika Wells after the watchdog found she breached family travel allowance rules. Wells came under scrutiny for trips to sporting events and the ski fields, with the minister found to have broken the rules on four occasions. She has paid back $10,000, but Anthony Albanese won't be asking for her resignation.
6: Annika Wells has apologised. She has paid back the money, has been paid as was appropriate.
4: Meanwhile, the PM is assuring Aussies the government will deal with the return of the so-called ISIS brides in an appropriate way. Three of the four women who touched down overnight have been arrested and are due in court today. Calls for locals to come together to help protect Canberra's community spaces. A rally gets underway in Braddon tomorrow as part of a community campaign to stop a hotel and spa development being built on the former Bowls Club site. And plans to improve public safety monitoring and emergency responses in the capital, with a bunch of new CCTV cameras being installed. They're going in at key roadside locations like Yabba Drive, Ginninderra Drive, Eastern Valley Way and Horse Park Drive.
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And well, what I can reveal is that you do have to keep it locked here to Hit 104.7 because there could be something coming about Friday's Live. I can't exactly tell you what, but I can tell you something will be revealed. No, I don't know when. But I know there is going to be an announcement at some point. That's all I can say. It's a fun time here at Hit 104.7. But hey, let's get more artists that you've seen in the past at Friday's Live. How about in Friday's Live in 2022? And they were also here for the first Friday's Live in 2016, 10 years ago, all right? 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

Justin Timberlake. It's Canberra's Hit 104.7. And well, we're going from one Justin to another Justin and what they're calling the lock-in of a generation. And then he remembers who he is. What you got? A billion couldn't help. Coachella was amazing. So let's bring Bieber back. It's Beauty and the Beat now on Hit 104.7. Yeah.

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0: 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Hopefully, we can still have more chances. All right, and Gabby back Monday morning to wake you up here on 104.7 from 6 a.m. All right, let's head to the news. See you later. 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
3: 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Hannah here from the Hit Squad, and I'm at my final spot for the day at Morisset Street Car Park in Queanbeyan. I've got a bunch of freebies up for grabs, including $15 lunch reward vouchers, which can be used at various restaurants in Queanbeyan. 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Calling all K-pop Demon Hunter fans, the Huntrix and Sacha Boys Meals are now at Macca's. 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
9: Yuma and good afternoon. I'm Hayden Becerra. The ACT Independent Senator says Julie Bishop's resignation as ANU Chancellor is an important step forward after the governance and leadership failures at the university. She's called it quits nearly 8 months before her term was due to end. David Pocock says we need a fresh start.
10: It's been the brave voices of many at the ANU who publicly and privately have come forward with their concerns to actually ensure that we are now in a place where we will have a change of Chancellor, and I think the next step is to actually ensure that the Council is fit for purpose going forward.
9: The University of Canberra has closed down their online classes, assessments and submissions in response to a cybersecurity incident affecting their access to Canvas. Vice Chancellor Bill Shorten says they're working with the National Response Team on the matter, reassuring that no student will be disadvantaged.
11: Online classes will be cancelled until early next week. Assessments will not be available and cannot be submitted during this period. Extensions will be put in place to ensure that no student has any cause for concern.
9: Several other Canberra schools have also been affected. And the Prime Minister is standing by Sports Minister Anika Wells after the watchdog found she breached family travel allowance rules. Wells came under scrutiny for trips to sporting events and the ski fields. She's paid back $10,000, but Anthony Albanese won't be asking for her resignation.
12: Anika Wells has apologised. She has paid back the money, has been paid as was appropriate.
9: Now, Canberra's Fuel Watch, fuel hike got you. VW Electric ID4, now $59,990, drive away at Lennox Volkswagen Phillip. A litre of unleaded will set you back about $1.84, while diesel is sitting at $2.64 a litre.
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9: The AIS Arena are racing against the clock to finish their ice rink, with only 24 hours left until the Canberra Brave take on the Sydney Ice Dogs on the rink. They've still got to put the glass barrier around the rink and one final layer of ice before players and spectators can enjoy the area. Brave coach Stephen Campbell says it's unlike any other stadium in the league.
14: This is simply the best venue in the country where AHL is played. There are some lovely venues around, but none of them have full bowl seating, and you know, none of them have the game atmosphere that we have here.
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9: Partly cloudy and 15 today, mostly sunny and 17 tomorrow, then sunny and 20 on Sunday. 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
2: And Tommy Little.
1: This is Carrie and Tommy.
3: Yeah. Welcome to it for your Friday afternoon. How are we, guys?
4: We're good. I'm glad it's Friday.
5: You're glad it's Friday because happy Mother's Day in advance for this weekend.
4: Thank you. My girls were so cute this morning. I was making a coffee and Addie was making it with me and Evie. We've got to look at how Mum does that because we'll need to do it on Sunday.
3: Oh, that's so sweet.
4: And the benefit for them now is I got rid of my coffee machine because I like going out for coffee. In fact, I gave it to you, Jessie. Yeah. And now I just have Nescafe.
5: Oh, I love an instant.
4: Every single morning because I asked my son to get me a small little container and he got me one that would, like, honestly, it would service a 1,000-person office.
5: Costco.
4: And so now I've got to get through it. So I just have an Nescafe coffee. You think I'm a fancy girl. I'm not. And
5: love
4: so that's
5: it.
4: All my girls have got to make me on Sunday morning. But I want to say being a mum is the best thing ever. I was only thinking last night when my world feels out of whack and everything feels chaos and I lay in bed and both of them are on either side of me and my arms are like, you know, the world is okay.
5: Yes. Good on you, Carrie. Well, have a wonderful...
4: Oh, and Ollie as well. I love you. But...
5: have a wonderful Mother's Day
4: Thank you.
5: Weekend. We have a big show still to come, including giving away a $5,000 holiday to beautiful tropical North Queensland, which we've showcased all this week. If you've entered, we could be calling you a bit later in the show, so stay by your phone and stay with us.

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1: Have you ever thought that I might have ADHD?
2: Feels like a trap.
1: No, it's absolutely not a trap.
2: I don't know, Carrie. I would say there's equal times where I think there's no way you've got it. And then there's other times when I think there's something wrong.
0: There's something wrong.
1: I mean, I do. So I've often wondered.
2: And if you're offended by that, by the way, I have it. So don't.
1: No, you mean the people or me? No, oh, you don't care, you. Of course. But I've often got multiple tabs open in my brain pretty much 24/7. And I've always thought, is that like my cluttered brain? Is that a sign of ADHD? Our old producer, Sonda, used to tell me all the time I had it.
2: Yeah, she also told me I had autism though. So let's not dig too deep in Sonda's medical diagnoses.
1: But I've never had a medical professional say it. But I saw something on Instagram because that's the next best thing to a medical professional. And it said, here are the five signs when you walk into someone's home that they have ADHD. And I thought, oh, this will be a good little check for me to have a look around my house and see if I meet the requirements.
0: And then did you get distracted and move past the list?
1: It took me 3 days to complete it. But I got there. See, completion. I can complete tasks.
0: Okay.
1: I know that's a tricky thing sometimes for people with ADHD, isn't it?
2: Well, it's interesting. And I remember it very fondly and I thank you for it again. But I couldn't get around to filling out the necessary forms required to get my diagnosis and you did it for me.
1: Yes, I did.
2: Which I'm very thankful
1: for. Because I do loving filling out forms, but I think I liked filling them out for you because it wasn't my problem.
2: Yeah.
1: I think if it was me, it would have sat on the pile.
2: Sure.
1: Okay, so the number one thing apparently you notice when you walk into someone's house with ADHD is the dining table is not being used as a dining table. I went to my dining table.

0: table and I've shown you a photo. I haven't sat at my dining table, and I've got a big dining table. I don't think I've sat there in 2 years.
1: Yeah.
0: I sit up at the bench. Even when my family comes over, a friend come over, we eat up at the bench. Because what is on the dining table?
1: There's Pokemon. No, that's not. There's a Dog Man book. There's a school dress.
0: Yeah.
1: From one of your kink parties.
0: It's just piles of stuff.
1: It's just stuff.
0: It's just used as a storage spot.
1: I don't think I've ever used my dining table.
0: There we go. ADHD. Mm. Number two, the entryway has a system that nobody is using. I don't even have an entryway system. Look at my system.
1: What is it?
0: It's just some bags by the door.
1: Boxes of stuff.
2: What's an entryway system?
0: So, like, people normally have a spot, like a little hallway table that has a round bowl for their keys. Oh. And as soon as they come in, that's where the keys go. There's a coat stand or a hat stand. That's where there might be a place to put your school bags.
1: You have what appears to be an Under Armour jacket shoved into a box.
0: Yeah, I'm giving away some of my clothes, taking them to the Good Sammies.
2: How long they've been there for?
0: About a month.
2: Yeah. Yeah. That's a system.
0: Number three sign that your house is an ADHD home. There are three of everything. So when you open drawers, there's like three rolls of tape, three pairs of scissors, three chargers everywhere you go. There's not just one in a place. You've just got multiple of things for no reason. I opened the drawer in my kitchen, and what is there?
1: There's three pairs of scissors there.
0: And I'm like, this is pointing to an ADHD diagnosis coming into my life. Because I think it's like, I'll need a spare just in case, but I also forgot that I got the spare, so I'll get another one as well.
1: I think it's more likely you lose them until you buy them again, and then you realise you haven't lost them. Yep. You just assumed you'd
2: lost
1: them. And
2: three is the number where you can lose them and still then find them in other rooms.
1: You still have one.
2: Yeah.
0: Now, number four signs that you've got ADHD in your home, sorry, it's not like it's a bug in your home that you are an ADHD person.
1: Yes.
0: Is a thing that I would say almost every single person has in their house. I don't think it's a sign of ADHD, and that is there's always a chair in the corner with clothes on it.
1: Yes.
0: And I permanently have a chair in my bedroom that has my cuck chair.
1: Your cuck chair.
0: That has clothes all over it.
1: What do you do when he's sitting there? Where do the clothes?
0: does he
1: wear the clothes? Are they his clothes? Is this cute white dress his for when he's sitting in the cuck chair?
0: But doesn't everybody have a chair that has all their clothes laid over it?
1: No one has a cuck chair in their bedroom, Carrie. The more ominous thing here. It's not the clothes. It's the watching chair that you've got in the corner.
0: Anyway, I just wonder, the final thing is that the kitchen counter permanently has like a pile in the same spot that never gets cleared. It's just a neat pile there that's always there. That pile has been there since, you know how long I know it's been there? It's been there since Australian of the Year, because on top of it is one of those shaky snow globe things, snow domes, that my son bought me as a joke to say happy losing Australian of the Year.
1: It's an astronaut in a snow globe who I lost to.
0: And that's sitting at the top of the pile.
1: Yes.
0: So am I officially diagnosed?
1: I don't think this is an official place to get it done. But what was the click-through link? What did it offer you?
0: Oh, I don't know. That's all I saw.
1: That's gone. That's sign number six.
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4: I tell you what, if you've never been to Noosa, make sure you get there, particularly if you live in a part of the country that's a bit colder and your weather is turning at the moment. 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
5: There's
4: one
5: two
4: in Noosa
5: there.
4: And Noosa North as well, because
5: absolutely. Honestly, Australia's holiday highway is the ultimate road trip adventure, and
4: yes,
5: there's so many amazing places to see along the way. Great places to stay. We loved our time away, and you will love getting away over winter as well.
4: Yes.
0: Yeah, Ingenia Holiday Parks for iconic Queensland stays along the Pacific Coastway, with stays from the Great Barrier Reef all the way to the Sunshine Coast.
5: We're giving away a $5,000 holiday too a little later on, so stay with us.
4: And up next, we talked about our bungee jumping in Cairns, but you said you've had a slight issue with what we covered when we talked about
5: it. Well, there was someone in our team that bungee jumped that I didn't know about, and I need to know the details because it shocked me that they did it.
4: Oh, yeah, and we thought it was the end for him. Anyway, we'll talk about it next.
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0: You drive home, the Sarvos, Carrie Bickmore and Tommy Little.
1: You missed the lead of the story.
2: What's this?
1: The other day, you were telling me about how you and Jesse went bunging at the AJ Hackett bungee.
2: In Cairns. Wonderful. Sky Park.
1: And you were telling me all about it. You guys are obviously daredevils. You do this stuff all the time. You loved it. You frothed it. It was everything.
0: I did the Titanic.

0: What's that mean?
1: They hang you over the edge and then they let you go.
0: Oh, I thought that was like you have a woman strapped to the front of you as you fall.
1: Fun. Maybe they should do one of those as well.
2: You bungee into an iceberg.
1: Oh.
2: Sarah did the fruit bat.
1: Yeah, the fruit bat was
0: What's
1: sick.
0: The fruit bat?
2: They dangle you down by your feet so you hang like a fruit bat and she spun around heaps.
0: As in, you pick which one you want before you do it.
2: Yes, yeah. You pick them off a menu.
1: I wanted to do a handstand, so but they said you're too tall.
0: Oh.
2: Too fat, I believe.
1: Okay.
2: And I did, was it just called a reverse?
1: Yeah, you do the reverse.
0: Cowgirl. What are they?
2: Yeah, no, she wasn't there.
1: Oh, no, it was an elevator, a reverse elevator.
2: I did a reverse.
0: Elevator?
2: No, I don't think I did do the elevator. I was just holding my camera on.
1: Oh.
2: Big shout out to the lovely folks at AJ Hackett. I think they saved me a broken nose.
1: Oh, yes.
2: So because I had a camera strapped to my head, right, and it's not the most solid of things, and so I put my head, it had a strap around my head, but so I jumped backwards off it, like did a dive backwards, but I held my hands on my head to hold the strap on my, so the camera didn't go flying off, and I said, I'll do the dunk into the water, and the guy goes, like, so at the bottom there's a lagoon, and you can dip into the water, and the guy goes, oh, nah, bro, not with the camera, and I said, no, it'll look cool, and he said, no, it'll smash into your face when you hit the water. And I was like, thank
0: he
2: you.
0: He doesn't get good content though, thank does you. He? That you. Would have been, that nose crooked would have been extraordinary.
2: My nose is a lot to break. It would be Owen Wilson in a second. Yes.
0: When I say you buried the lead, what is interesting, I think, is when someone that's fearful of doing things does things and they achieve it and it's an extraordinary feeling. And Kieran, one of our producers, he doesn't participate in those things. And suddenly I find out he went with you guys and bungeed.
2: Yes.
0: I was like, how have we not discussed this? This is him.
2: Do you want a comparison, Carrie? Do you want me to play you the sound?
0: Play me
2: I let
0: you
2: out?
0: Bungeeing.
2: So this is the sound that came out of my mouth.
0: Fun.
2: One more time.
0: Now, Kieran is English. You're how old?
3: 35.
0: 35. And this is the sound that came out of Kieran's mouth.
2: That was me from the top being very supportive. As
0: why is Kizan not talking?
2: Well, we actually thought he'd passed out.
0: You haven't moved.
2: Yeah.
0: Your body is, it looks like you're dead.
1: I was a bit worried.
2: He went fully.
0: Literally, you have not, what happened to your voice?
1: His hands were hanging down head.
2: We worked out, you know.
0: Like a dead body swaying in the wind.
2: You know how you have fight or flight? Kieran has another one, which is play dead and hope the bear goes away. Because he jumped at the start. He was up on the platform and I was up there with him. And he goes,
3: I can't do this. I can't do this.
2: And then it only took, I don't sound like I can't do this. It only took one, they went, okay, we're just going to say 3, 2, 1 bungee. And he goes, I can't do this. And then they went 3, 2, 1 bungee. And then the noise ceased and he just flopped about. And we all thought, he's unconscious. He's flopping he's about out. Down there. And we started cheering. So, okay, Kizzy, trying to get him to come too.
0: Forgetting that we were recording this for radio and needed some audio. Kizzy, what happened? What did it feel like?
4: I think my brain was still on the platform when I was tackling. Because all I remember is the whoosh of air and then that's it. And then by the time I'd caught up, I was like, oh.
2: Do you think you...
0: But you don't draw breath in normal life. How did noise not come out of your mouth?
4: I don't... What do you mean I don't draw breath? What does that mean?
0: Like you talk all the time.
4: Thanks for the feedback.
2: do you think maybe you did pass out for a second?
4: No, I genuinely think my brain couldn't comprehend what was happening.
1: So could you hear us going, Kieran, are you okay?
4: And I thought I was responding, but I don't think
0: but
4: I
0: But isn't
4: did.
0: The sound involuntary when you bungee jump? I feel like it would be like just cut, it would be primal.
2: It felt like, Kizzy, and I may have this wrong, but it felt like your reaction was when you have a bad dream and you try to scream and nothing comes out. It felt like you were just like, oh, I'm done here. Like,
1: and just sleep paralysis.
2: Yeah, just flopped about.
0: Did you enjoy it?
4: It was generally awesome, but I just didn't have, like, I don't know what happened.
2: Big shout out
4: to... I generally don't feel like, because they tell you, jump. I don't remember jumping.
0: Did you fall or did you jump?
2: To be fair... Kizzy did not jump.
0: Yeah.
2: When they said jump, what happened is Kizzy buckled at the knees and then they gave him a little nudge just so he didn't fall into the platform and then he crumpled off the edge.
0: Would you say

0: okay that you do it again, or
1: I'll do it again, but I'm not doing any of those fancy moves. So just push me.
2: Again, a big shout out to Shy, the young lady who had to be in the boat. And usually she'd hold out a stick and you grab her hands and she kind of pulls conscious body into the boat. Big shout out to her for dragging in an unconscious man twice her weight and twice her size and basically rescuing him on a boat.
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0: around the country for your drive home this afternoon. It's Carrie Bickmore and Tommy Little on this Australian Made Week. 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
1: You know how sometimes the universe just gives you what you need?
2: Doesn't often, I reckon. I would like it if it did it more often.
1: Really?
2: Yes.
1: I find often if I'm feeling just a little flat, as I was this morning, that a little person or a thing just comes into my life and I go, oh, it's all okay.
2: What did you get?
1: So I was sitting in a cafe and there was an old boy next to me. There was actually two of them and they were having a good old natter. And when his mate got up to go to the loo, he came back and they were about to leave. And I noticed he was looking at me a few times. And then when they went to leave, he just leaned over to me and this was his opening remarks. He goes, "You're about to get a compliment from an 80-year-old. And I said, "Are you 80? Well, I'll start by giving you a compliment first. You look great." And then his mate popped up. He goes, "He's not 80. And I said, "Are you not 80? And he goes, "Nah, he's 79 and a half. He goes, "But I'm 80 and a half, and as such, the elder statesman. Anyway, go on with your compliment." So I'm now in the middle of what appears to be a double act. Yes. And he goes, I am a gym junkie like you.
2: Your guns are looking good. We put a post of you the other day skill testing while we were in Queensland.
1: Oh, I've got an issue with that.
2: And I put up underneath that your guns are looking great, bruh. I don't know when I started calling you bruh.
1: But, I've got an issue with
2: your guns. Is that AI? Like, have you done something with that, Sarah? Because that I was next to those guns in real life. I don't remember them gunning as much as they were gunning in that.
1: My issue is nothing to do with the guns. It's got to do with the editing that's taken place. It looks like I had about 20 failed skill tester attempts. They were other members of the team that were not able to get the toys. Yes, Kieran?
3: That's incorrect.
1: They weren't all me.
3: Jesse had one go. I had one go. You had like 30.
1: No, I had 8 and it made me look like I had 12.
2: Can we get back to the guns? Because I have a question.
1: Yeah.
2: Is that the only part of your body that you train?
1: No, I actually have. So for years, my mentality was, why do legs when you can just wear pants?
2: But what happens when you're naked?
1: And that got replaced by, why do legs when you can do arms twice?
2: Okay.
1: And now.
2: What's your philosophy now?
1: Now I do legs.
2: Do you?
1: Because half the time I'm doing classes and they do legs and it's
2: weird. What class is it doing?
1: It's weird. I'm going to this altitude gym and doing their circuits. And it's weird.
2: Like an F-45 type scenario.
1: Yeah, that, but under reduced air.
2: And so, you can't just stay on the same machine doing biceps.
1: Well, it feels weird if everyone else is doing squats and I'm just doing bicep curls for the whole class. It's kind of like, why did you come to the class? Anyway, he said, "I'm a gym junkie like you." And I said, "Oh, well, let's chat. Mano e older mano." And he goes, he wouldn't get it. The points to his mate, he wouldn't get it. But he goes, "I've been in gyms for 60 years and I just absolutely love it. I had to leave the gym because everybody just wanted to train with me, didn't want to train with anyone else. Anyway, how many workouts are you doing at the moment?" And I said, "What do you mean?" He goes, "How many a week?" And because I'm literally like week 2 of my health gig, I thought this question couldn't come at a better time. And I said, 10. And he goes, 10 workouts a week. And I said, "Yeah." And I said, "They're not all weights though. A couple of those are cardio." And he goes, "Nah, good to mix it up. Good to mix it up." And then he slaps his mate and he goes, "That's how you do it. There you go. That's how you do it. 10 workouts a week." And then his mate taps his stomach, right? And he goes, "I look like I've got a gut." And then he starts punching his stomach hard. This is the 80 and a half year old. Punching his stomach and goes, "But it's firm. The problem is I've got muscles under there, but because of my age, there's a bit of fat on top, right?" And then the other guy goes, "Yeah, nah, but him." Points to me, he goes, "Him, he's doing 10 workouts a week. He's got nothing on top."
2: I don't mind a bit of a rounder gut.
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6: Hit 104.7, Canberra traffic. In Phillip, a heavy run for Yamba Drive, south along the Canberra Hospital, with traffic back to Edison Park. It's also busy through Hughes for Yamba Drive north towards the Yarra Glen roundabout. Congestion in Mawson for Athlon Drive southbound from Melrose Drive to Beasley Street. 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
7: 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Because at Level, we do warmth.
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8: Yuma and good afternoon, I'm Hayden Vassera. Have you seen missing 43-year-old man Jason Kelly? Last seen in the city, Jason has not been seen or heard from since April 24. ACT Police and Jason's family hold concerns for his welfare and are requesting the public's assistance in locating him. There's a photo of Jason up on the ACT Police website and anyone with any info is urged to call 131 444. The National Tertiary Education Union says Julie Bishop's resignation as ANU Chancellor is a chance for the troubled uni to heal. She's quit nearly 8 months before her term was due to end after several scandals at the uni. Union rep Dr. Lachlan Clossie says staff are relieved.
9: We hope this will provide calm and stability and the chance for a reset and the chance for people to heal and move on, and that won't be an immediate thing. People are still struggling with the events of the last 2 years and will still struggle for some time.
8: An ANU spokesperson says the council is committed to restoring the uni's reputation. The Prime Minister is confident justice will be served in the case of returning ISIS brides. Three of the four women were charged upon touchdown in Australia last night. If convicted, they're facing decades in jail. Anthony Albanese says he'll continue to back security agencies to manage the situation.
10: Australian citizens do have rights, but we have a right as a government to ensure that the law is upheld and these people will face the full force of the law.
8: The ACT has the lowest satisfaction rate for tenants living in social housing of all state and territories. That's according to the National Social Housing Survey 2025, which shows 62% of tenants in the ACT were satisfied with the overall services provided by their social housing organisation last year. WA had the highest satisfaction rate at 78%. And you ever wondered how our fireys do what they do? You can learn all about it across the border tomorrow at the Fire and Rescue New South Wales Open Day. Queanbeyan's fire stations are opening its doors, while YAS has theirs at Riverbank Park.
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8: Checking sports, Brumby star Alan Alalatoa says he's thrilled to be back from injury for tomorrow's home clash against the Western Force.
11: Really grateful to be back. 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
8: Partly cloudy and 15 today. Mostly sunny and 17 tomorrow. Then sunny and 20 on Sunday. 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

0: Jake Moore
1: and Tommy Little. Boom, boom,
0: boom, boom, boom. This is Carrie and Tommy.
2: Yeah, that is where you're at for your Friday afternoon. 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

0: But maybe that's my key.
1: We do this every time.
0: I swallowed some talent there. And it went down the wrong way. But if you stick around long enough, I'm going to fart out a perfect B flat later on.
2: B for bum?
0: Yeah. Flat bum.
3: All right. Here's your
1: better
3: first one.
1: Better than an A sharp.
0: An A sharp. Is that an A sharp?
1: No, just a, your asshole, but a sharp poo.
0: Very graphic. And I'm here for it.
3: All right, here's your first song.
0: Tommy.
1: Oh.
3: Tommy.
0: I don't know what it's called. I don't know who it's by, but Carrie's right. It's that one. Mamaleo.
1: Mamaleo.
0: Mamaleo.
1: Oh, it's a great tune. I love it. Yes. It's from that movie. This is Mutt Being Me a Mutt Again.
0: Is it Ricky Martin?
3: It's Gypsy Kings.
1: Oh, Gypsy Kings.
3: You know.
1: I don't think either of us get that, but it is from that movie that I love that's got.
0: Is this a Mum's Remembering
1: a
0: Movie?
1: It's a kids show.
2: Is this a Tim Mountford special?
1: Yeah, it would be. Our new audio producer loves tunes like this.
0: Mount, do you want to buzz on and tell us what the song is?
4: Just that one?
0: Yeah.
4: Just Bombaleo by the Gypsy
0: Kings. Oh, it's Bombaleo. Sorry.
1: Do you remember what kids' movie it's from?
4: No,
1: it's from Sing.
2: Okay, in a supermarket.
0: Thank you, everybody. It's called Sing in a Supermarket.
2: No, I think there's Sing. They do it in a supermarket.
1: Yes, they do.
0: The whole movie.
1: No.
3: What does Bombaleo mean?
0: Stop taking the bait.
1: It's a fun word.
3: All right, here's your second song.
1: Oh, Carrie. It's Carrie. Mysterious Girl, and it is, what's his name?
0: Peter Andre.
1: Are we working together or separately here?
3: Yeah, you've worked together on both of these so far.
0: Yeah. I'm happy
1: this will
0: to
1: be
0: help.
1: A team game today.
2: Bombaleo means swing.
1: Oh.
0: Swing. Oh, no, that's Mysterious Girl.

0: All right, song number three.
1: You know, it's not Puff. It's not, what's his name?
2: Is it Nate Dogg?
0: Yes.
1: Is it not Snoop?
2: And is it Hotel Motel?
0: It's not Hotel Motel. Oh.
1: Can you play it slower?
2: Is it East Side?
1: No.
2: Oh, Tommy.
0: Yeah.
2: It's Warren G. Is it Regulate?
1: Oh, what a song.
3: Regulate.
2: With Nate Dogg.
1: Nate Dogg. Was Nate related to Snoop?
2: Nate Dogg's most famous lyric is "Small weed every day," and he's no longer with us.
1: Oh,
2: so maybe don't. You know,
0: song number four.
1: Oh, that song, Marshmallow.
0: It's not Marshmallow.
2: Can we hear? Can Daz come back a bit slower in the car?
0: It goes really well with chocolate.
2: Is it the same?
0: Reese's Pieces?
1: Peanut butter. Galantis? No, yes.

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2: In Gungahlin, we're seeing delays on Gundaroo Drive and Anthony Rolfe Avenue in all directions. A busy run through Crace for the Barton Highway. That's if you're travelling south towards Gundaroo Drive. Feeling the pressure in Phillip for Yamba Drive, southbound along the Canberra Hospital. Ready for your big moment? 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

0: your R&B Fridays. It's Carrie Bickmore and Tommy Little.
1: Still to come. In fact, up next, we have a couple of boys who, firstly, they're absolute sweethearts. I've had the pleasure of hanging out with them before. They're also just taking the social media world by storm with over a million followers on each of the platforms. And they've decided to have a career pivot and take on the big players, the big non-Aussie players in an industry which we all use. That's

0: That's Carrie Bickmore and Tommy Little.
1: Well, if you haven't seen these boys, you probably don't have Instagram or TikTok. They are massive. 1.2 million followers on Instagram, 1.6 million on TikTok. They are swag on the beat. Jack and Isaac, get over.
2: What a reception.
3: Hey, stoked to be here under the bright lights.
1: It's so exciting to have you here. Should we get to business straight away?
4: Yeah, let's just get to the smart-ass toilet paper.
2: Okay, sure.
5: Get the business out of the way, which is what we do on the toilet.
1: When you first announced that you were bringing out a toilet paper, it wasn't a natural fit in my mind. Like, it wasn't like, oh, I knew this was coming.
2: Yeah, I was like...
1: It's a great pivot, but I'm interested in where it came from.
4: But did it come from lockdown time?
3: We started in lockdown. That was the reason we made our first videos, because we were so bored. We said, let's meet at a Coles and hang out and look at the lack of toilet paper on the shelf. That's how bored we were.
4: Oh, because there was the toilet paper. Yes.
5: We wanted to save it for ourselves.
3: Right. Yeah.
1: So that bird. You can't trust the media.
3: I know. Yeah. Hence being on it. No. Yeah. But that was how we started.

0: started, and that sort of started the train of Swag on the Beat. So it's like this full circle moment, and now we're
1: you're filling our those own, empty shelves yeah, with your own
0: with
1: toilet
0: our own stuff.
2: Yeah. And 5 years too late, but the shelves are stocked.
1: But you know what? Yeah. The virus might be gone, but our bowel habits remain. So,
2: yeah, ain't that the that's truth?
3: Mm-hmm. Does this mean you're secretly hoping for another pandemic? So there is a panic buy up of smart ass.
0: I mean, there was a little bit of panicking with what's happening in the Middle East, a little bit. So
3: is it moving it affects, on to the toilet paper?
0: Yeah, it did affect sales in supermarkets in that way.
1: Or antivirus, the cruise ship virus that's spreading.
3: Yes,
1: I mean, maybe that'll come down here and then we'll all be happy. Yeah. What is celebrating the arrival of a virus?
4: Awful happening in the world that could boost your sales.
1: since we are doing such a great ad, what is different about your toilet paper to regular toilet paper?
2: Well, I mean, for those who can't see, the visual is a big difference. It's bright red. It stands out. But mostly the main difference is ours is it's recycled. It's fully recycled and made in Melbourne, made in Australia. Yes. But unlike some other recycled brands that...
0: The one you're thinking of?
2: They usually come from overseas and are very, very coarse and very rough on the tush. But ours, despite being recycled and made locally, is of the utmost quality.
1: I'd like please. To have a cup of feel, please.
3: Yes. So for Carrie and I, we talk about this often on our show. We've both got delicate sphincters.
0: this is the product for you.
3: Is this for
0: this
3: us?
0: This is the product
2: absolutely
0: for you.
2: How good. Okay.
0: So Carrie 85% of thank the you toilet paper market is virgin products, aka cutting down trees.
3: Yes.
0: And the other 15%, ooh, and the vast majority of that 15% is recycled, comes from overseas. So this is kind of the only one that is available really that is made here and is recycled.
3: How wonderful. Yep. Can I this is well it's on topic but I don't know if you would get it asked all the time. Mm. What's your favorite term for toilet paper because mine's shit tickets.
2: Oh yeah.
0: Shit tickets is up there.
2: Tough to go past.
0: Hold that thought because we'll have something to do with that in a few months maybe.
4: Oh.
0: So we can't say much more than that.
2: I like bog roll.
0: Bog roll's good.
2: Yeah, yeah, yeah, yeah, no, yeah. No messing around, you know. Yeah, it's bog roll. You can't dress it up any which way. That's what it is. It's a roll for the bog.
1: Now, when you walked in before, you saw that Tommy was doing a Rubik's Cube.
0: Mm-hmm. Yeah.
1: And we were saying that was his past obsession. And his new obsession is poetry. So that's if great. You didn't know, he's decided to become a poet. He's been doing things like... After his shows, taking people into toilets and locking the door and then reading them poetry.
3: This is good collab.
1: That's a great collab.
3: I sit on the toilet when I read it and at the end of a poem, because people don't know, they don't rhyme, they're not very good. So to signify the poem is over, I flush the toilet.
2: Nice.
3: Oh, I don't know if you guys are looking.
0: We can do a little bit of a collab. Yeah.
1: Yes.
0: Our first ambassador.
2: Yeah,
0: our first official smart ass.
1: Do you want to give them a bit of your poetry?
3: No, I think
2: please,
3: it's better.
2: Yeah,
0: you should have told us because we do a little bit of that ourselves in our vulnerable moments and we could have had a vulnerable moment.
1: Do you actually?
0: Moment. Yeah.
1: Like together or separate?
2: Mostly separate.
0: Mostly separate, but we do it.
1: What sort of poetry do you write?
0: Autobiographical. Like you're speaking about what you're going through or what you're thinking about.
1: Do you rhyme?
0: Like
1: yeah, see, that's the bit that I think he's missing.
0: Iambic pentameter as well.
2: Yeah, we were more interested in Shakespeare in school than probably the rest of the class. But I found it interesting that, like Jack said, the iambic pentameter, which is the structure of the rhymes and the syllables in Shakespeare's writing.
1: Do you know about that, Tommy?
3: No, I was glad because I obviously knew. But I was glad you clarified it for all.
1: Can you bring for us, see, what happened the other day is we went up in a hot air balloon. We were up in tropical North Queensland. He decided to start reading some poetry to the group of people on the balloon.
0: Really?
1: When we talked about this on air the other day, we didn't...
0: Literally, yeah.
1: We didn't read any on air. It was quite funny because he kept doing the burner every time. So he'd had to keep stopping for the burner to make sure we didn't crash. But we never, the audience, even listening, never got to hear your one on.
0: Please tell us.
1: Was it socialism or was it on capitalism? Read the boys some of your poem on capitalism.
0: Do you write with a quill and a pen or do you do it on your notes app that you're getting out now?
3: I do it on my notes.
0: Okay, okay.
4: Because it's very arty.
0: I was hoping you were maybe wearing a tuxedo and a bit romantic.
1: And he pretends he's vulnerable. He's not. He absolutely loves it.
4: He has a beautiful little opener that goes along with it as well. That's the sound of poetry. Art,
3: you don't love it.
1: Yeah. So give us like lean into it like you did on the balloon. Yeah.
3: This is tough because I wrote this, but I can't say it.
0: Why? You want me to read it?
3: Oh, if you can read it.
0: Yeah.
3: Because
0: I'd be honoured to.
3: Physically, you'll soon realise why.
1: He has trouble with essays.
0: That's long.
3: Yeah, it's real long.
1: We don't need all of it.
0: I'll read it.
2: Is it because it's too raw and it's too emotional?
3: No, it's because it's based on a tongue twister.
0: Okay. Oh, okay.
3: Physically.
0: Cancel me like by proxy.
3: No, no, no.
0: Okay. What's the name of the poem?
3: It's the first line is the name of the poem.
0: Okay. This is Capitalism Comes for Everyone by Tommy Little.
3: Yes, thank you.
0: I see what you've done. She sells seashells by the

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1: Well done. Well done.
2: I had a piece of gum in my mouth that was absolutely causing a havoc as well.
3: So I, you know that realization that you had then when you were trying to read it? I had that when we were at 3,000 feet and there were strangers and I was reading it out loud.
2: You've got a better exit plan at 3,000 feet if you really muck it up, I suppose.
1: So what's next for you guys? What are you working on the moment that you're excited about?
0: Well, we are in the whirlwind of this.
3: We should say Smarter Toilet Paper is now available at Coles stores.
0: It's in every single Coles across Australia right now. We couldn't believe it really because it was 6 weeks after we started the company and we got a call from HQ and they say, come in. So we put on our best suits, which is a rash vest really for us. And now it's in there and it's actually the promotion period start right now. So if you see it in store today or across the next few weeks, we're very, very, very competitive on price as well. So you get high quality because we're celebrating the start of the company.
3: Aussie, get it.
0: Aussie, go super Aussie, support
4: smart
0: Australia.
4: Smart-ass toilet paper.
3: Yep. Get it. And usually if you say stick it up your ass, that is an insult for something. But this product, you can
4: please.
3: Well, actually, don't stick it up your ass. Stick it around your ass.
0: Yeah. Dabble the ass with it. Just more poetic, actually, which is in keeping with the theme of the show.
1: We are joined by Jack and Isaac, Swag on the Beat. We are going to do something fun with you up next in keeping with your toilet paper. It's a special segment we do. Would you mind sticking around?
4: Please.
0: We've got time, yeah.
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7: In Simonston on Canberra Avenue near Geelong Street, an accident causing delays in all directions. Some peak hour traffic now in Majura on the Majura Parkway north approaching the Federal Highway and a heavy run over the Commonwealth Avenue Bridge northbound at the roadwork zones. The IGA 3-day sale is on now. 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

0: Your Friday afternoon, it's Carrie Bickmore and Tommy Little, and we are still joined by the boys from Swag on the Beat.
1: Yeah, Jack and Isaac are with us. We had a bit of poetry reading before. We're discussing your toilet paper, Smartass toilet paper, which is available now in Coles.
2: Carrie,
1: and we do it.
2: Carrie, before we get to the segment, can I just ask one more question?
1: Sure.
2: Because I think it's controversial, the spelling that you've gone with.
3: Oh, big.
2: Because, yes, because it's smart ass, A-S-S.
3: Mm-hmm. Yep.
2: But do you say smart ass or do you say smart ass?
3: As fellow poets,
2: yes,
3: we are probably more inclined to use A-R-S-E in our text than when we write things. But we asked people, and we got people, friends of ours and peers or whatever, type into their text messages at the top A-S-S and A-R-S-E, and it tells you the number of results. And overwhelmingly, the people that we know and we're associated with use A-S-S.
1: Mm. Also, it means you can go big in America too.
3: Maybe smart, there was a little wink, wink, nudge smart there as well.
1: Yeah.
3: A lot of assholes over there, let me tell you.
1: Let's do this.
4: Time for Scat Chat!
2: Boys, have you ever done a bit of Scat Chat before?
3: No. Is Scat
5: done some in scat,
3: place of another
5: done
3: word?
5: Done some chat, keen to combine the two. Yeah,
2: you're two great loves.
3: Is it Louis Armstrong's the best ever at it? Scatting?
2: Scat. Well, I now don't know his name, but you know the Scat Man, the song. Have you ever seen him just freestyle?
5: Oh. I actually have seen that, yeah. It's a beautiful thing.
2: It is.
5: Okay. And I mean, also scat can kind of mean.
3: That's why
1: we're doing the segment. We're aware.
3: Yeah. It usually takes us a bit longer. We're just finding out the name about the product today. So,
1: okay, let me start. Bear with us. We're at the bar, obviously. Get the toilet paper. Always good to have it with you. What is your favourite way to answer the phone?
5: Well, I think due to the... Oh, sorry, I'll keep the dulcet tones for the scat chat. Due to the rising amount of scam and telemarketing calls, my tactic when answering the phone now is to just be silent for 5 seconds and then wait for the inevitable lack of response or a computer asking if it's me, in which case I hang up.
2: I think your dulcet tones were wonderful. I had trouble discerning them from your normal tones. When you said, let me just switch it up a bit, and then continue to talk exactly the same.
5: Maybe that's a brag. I'm saying I'm naturally dulcet.
2: But did you know that's called a Japanese negotiation, what you're doing on the phone?
3: Oh.
2: So a Japanese negotiation is where you say nothing. Mm. And so the other person goes, I'll give you $100, and you say nothing, and they go, fine, $150. And you say nothing.
3: Wow.
2: You're doing it with hellos. Yeah. And I've never come across it before. I think it's wonderful.
5: Yeah. At the end of it, I'm selling them the new energy plan.
3: Expert negotiator.
1: All right, you want to take the next question?
2: Yeah, sure. Jack, I'll go with you. Have you ever, this is early years stuff when you were a young man, did you ever practice kissing? And if so, on what inanimate object did you practice?
3: I never thought I would say this publicly.
1: That's what happens in scat.
3: It's vulnerable. It's very vulnerable. And the dulcet tones of the jazz behind really helps you get there. But there was a time when I was 14, probably in my parents' bathroom, and I was, maybe it's kind of a normal thing, is I was trying to kiss the mirror.
2: Learning
3: how to kiss. And like, that's, people do that. But then the thing that my sister saw as she was walking past and still says it to me often is I retracted from the kiss and I went, wee. I clicked my finger and pointed like finger guns for people that can't see. And she still

0: says that to me today, and she doesn't even live in the country, and she'll just send me one of these.
1: Have you done that when making out before? Just at the
0: I think I'm really glad, Carrie, that I did it before I had a real event, because the person would have said, okay, when they're speaking.
2: Or are you surprised because you saw yourself in the mirror looking back and doing it? Are you surprised that the girls don't do that back to you?
3: Yes.
0: That's a Japanese kiss where they do it first, right?
3: Were you surprised how warm a human was when you got to kiss them?
0: Yeah. You're not soft and metallic at all. Hard and metallic at all, yeah.
1: All right.
0: Anyway, thanks for making me say
1: that. Two more quick questions. When you go to the cinema, mm-hmm. you know, go to see a movie, mm. do you find yourself, if you've got to shuffle down into your seat, giving people your front bum or your back bum?
2: Ooh. I think if the previews have started, they're getting my regular back bum so I can watch the previews as I go.
0: Even more selfish, coming late and then stopping other people from watching as well. Yeah.
2: And if the previews haven't started, I think I like to do a little bit of just pre-movie eye contact with all the people in my row just to gauge the vibe.
3: Preview of your own.
2: Who have we got here? Just quickly shuffle past you. Okay, seat 1A. Yeah, okay. That's a potential rowdy bunch. Might need to throw some popcorn later. You just got to scan the area, know what you're up against.
0: Nice.
1: And finally, and we do have Jack and Isaac here from Swag on the Beat promoting their new toilet paper, Smart Ass Toilet Paper, available now in Coles. I think this question is pertinent. Mm. Would you like to ask it? Would you like me to?
3: Well, you insist that I ask this question every time, but I'm more than happy to continue playing the role of your lackey as I do so well. This is for both of you. When is the last time you done shit your pants? Jackie's going back through what appears to be numerous occasions and working out what is the most recent.
0: What's the most appropriate one to say?
1: No, we don't want appropriate. We want an answer to the question, when was the last time?
0: I think what counts as scatting your pants, I suppose, is the question.
1: Mm. You tell us.
0: Any amount, I'm going to say any
4: if you needed the toilet paper, you're selling.
0: Okay, great.
3: If an item was thrown out.
0: Yeah. Mm. I'm going to say I was really, really sick around COVID time. Mm. I was really sick.
1: With COVID or without COVID?
0: With COVID.
1: Oh.
0: And, yeah.
1: And you shat yourself.
0: Yeah.
3: That's weird because I've had COVID 3 times.
0: And you're still clean. Yeah.
2: I had one probably a little bit more recently that was from some pizza the night before that I think can only be the reason for it. But I couldn't bring myself to check the damage. So I quit. I thought there could have been some damage. Exactly. I blindly...
0: You're on TP money. That's stuff you can do.
2: Blindly didn't check the undies, scrunched them up, put them in the bin, and I'll never know for sure, but that's probably the closest.
3: Well, boys, we really appreciate you being here. As we said, Smart Ass Toilet Paper is now available in all Coles stores. Make sure you swallow. Actually, what a way to end. And while you're at it, make sure you swallow Swag on the Beat.
2: Thanks, boys. Thank you so much.
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8: Go with traffic in Majura on the Majura Parkway north towards the Federal Highway. A crawl in Barton over the Kings Avenue Bridge for eastbounders. That's with motorists avoiding the Commonwealth Avenue Bridge both ways at those roadwork zones. 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
1: Tom Wright here from the ACT Brumbies. 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
3: Yuma and good evening, I'm Hayden Vassera. The Canberra Brave have confirmed that tomorrow's home opener against the Sydney Ice Dogs has been postponed. It's due to damage sustained to the ice surface during the final rink construction earlier today and couldn't be restored to a condition suitable for elite competition. The AIHL have advised they're working with both teams to finalise a rescheduled date as soon as possible. The ACT Independent Senator says Julie Bishop's resignation as ANU Chancellor is an important step forward after the governance and leadership failures at the university. She's called it quits nearly 8 months before her term was due to end. David Pocock says we need a fresh start.
4: It's been the brave voices of many at the ANU who publicly and privately have come forward with their concerns to actually ensure that we are now in a place where we will have a change of Chancellor, and I think the next step is to actually ensure that the Council is fit for purpose going forward.
3: UC's Vice Chancellor Bill Shorten has updated staff and students around the cybersecurity incident that's affected their access to Canvas. The university's closed down their web-based learning management system, meaning online classes, assessments and submissions will be unavailable until early next week.
5: The University of Canberra is taking all appropriate precautions to protect its IT infrastructure. It's working closely with the National Response Team, including the National Office of Cyber Safety. It's part of a coordinated Australian response to this global crime.
3: Several other Canberra schools have also been affected. And there's fresh warnings inflation could stay higher for longer. The cash rate could hit 5% by July and climb to 7% by Christmas. That's if tensions with Iran send global oil prices soaring past $200 a barrel. Now, Canberra's Fuel Watch, fuel hike got you. VW Electric ID4, now $59,990, drive away at the North Volkswagen Phillip. A litre of unleaded will set you back about $1.84, while diesel is sitting at $2.64 a litre.
6: Score new season NRL, AFL and rugby gear at Jersey's Megastore. Your game starts here.
3: Rugby star Alan Alalatoa says he's thrilled to be back from injury for tomorrow's home clash against the Western Force.
7: Really grateful to be back. Was working hard over the last couple of weeks to make sure that I'm in good stead to go and couldn't be more keen to play tomorrow night at home.
3: And Raiders star Hudson Young says they're pumped to go up against the ladder leaders in Sunday's home clash against the Panthers.
8: Playing against Penrith is really exciting. 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
3: Getting down to 0 degrees overnight, then mostly sunny and 17 tomorrow and sunny and 20 on Sunday. 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
2: If you have entered to win a $5,000 family holiday to tropical North Queensland, one of the most beautiful places on earth, well, stay by your phone. If you haven't entered, unfortunately, you are too late. But Bickers, should we call our winner now?
3: Let's do it.
4: Hello, Edwina speaking.
2: Hello, Edwina. How are you?
4: Yeah, I'm good, thank you.
3: When was the last time you took a holiday, Edwina?
4: Oh, my God. Is that Gary?
3: I don't very much sound like myself at the moment, but it is.
4: Oh, my God. What have we won? What have we won? Oh, sorry. I'm in the car with my girls and they have no idea.
5: What have we won?
2: It's okay. Girls and Edwina, I can tell you about the amazing trip that we went on at the start of the week. We went up to tropical North Queensland. We went on the Pacific Coastway, Australia's holiday highway. We took in some amazing adventures. We went on a jet ski crocodile tour. We went bungee jumping. We used the pedal carts at the Ingenia Holiday Park.
3: We had a really good adventure.
2: We even went hot air ballooning over the Atherton Tablelands. And the great news for you guys is that someone, one lucky family, are going to win a really good adventure of their own worth $5,000.
4: Oh my gosh. Wait, did we win?
3: Edwina, what are the name of your girls?
4: We've got Maddie, who's the one that's in tears, and Harriet in the back.
3: Well, Maddie, Harriet, and Edwina, you've won a $5,000 holiday!
2: Well, you don't get to say that anymore because you guys just won a trip of a lifetime.
4: It's so awesome. My girlfriend at work and I, Nindy, we listen to you guys every afternoon and she's like my bestie, my work bestie, and she'd be beside herself, but we enter your competitions all the time and we're always like, one day we'll get through. So this is, this is really amazing.
3: You've got to be in it to win it, Edwina, and you have done just that. Have the best time.
4: Thank you so much.
6: It's all thanks to Ingenia Holiday Parks for iconic Queensland stays along the Pacific Coastway with stays from the Great Barrier Reef to the Sunshine Coast. 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
1: My ideas are golden. They're diamonds in the rough. If they give me a chance, they'll see I am enough.
2: Bitch, don't kill my vibe.
3: Producer.
2: Bitch, don't kill my vibe.
3: Producer.
2: Bitch, don't kill my vibe.
3: Producer.
2: Bitch, don't kill my vibe.
4: Tis that time of the week. If you ever see your favourite sporting team play and they're up by a lot going into the fourth quarter, obviously some of the stars sit out. You don't want to risk them injury, and that is when the bench players get a go. And this is that time of the week. It is over to our producers. Producer Kieran, I believe you will bring some today.
5: Yes, we went to Queensland this week.
4: Yeah, wonderful time.
6: Fabulous.
4: Beautiful
6: Fabulous.
4: Tropical North Queensland.
5: Beautiful up there.
6: What have you got today that you'd like to pitch to us?
5: So I've got a new feature that I think we should do every week on the show.
4: Do you keep using the word feature instead of segment?
5: Yep.
4: Yeah. Yep. This could be a feature
5: I've
4: segment.
5: Just worked in television, so it's a feature. So a lot happens in a week in the news, in your lives.
4: Yeah.
5: So I've gone with a new segment called this. Okay.
6: What? Good I can't there. Hear what that is.
5: It says, "Who's that girl?"
6: Okay.
5: And on the screen in front of you, on front of you is a Zoom screen. Mm-hmm. Now, this person has either been in the news or have walked into your life this week.
0: I love it.
5: And you have between 5 and 7 questions, see how long we go for, to figure out who this person is.
6: Is it a girl or a guy?
5: Well,
6: if the song is "Who's That Girl," does that mean it's a girl or not?
5: Well, we don't know.
6: Who's that girl / guy? Around.
4: Yes, we could have done with some finessing so far, including us telling us exactly how many questions we do have to ask. But at the core of it, 5 to 7.
7: Hey, the bench players need encouragement.
4: I was getting to the encouragement.
5: Well, it's just you guys just love to chat. So I'm like, if it's 5, we might be short, and then if it's 7, it's probably going to be too long. So I'm saying 6. 6 degrees separation. That works.
6: That works. Oh. 6 degrees of separation.
7: We've renamed the segment.
5: Write that down. Mystery caller, take yourself off mute and say hello.
8: Hey, Carrie and Tommy. Any chance you remember me?
4: Ooh.
6: Sven from the jet ski. No, that wasn't his name.
4: Why don't you ask a question, Carrie?
6: Are you over 30?
8: No, definitely not.
4: Such a creepy question.
6: I've worked it out, haven't I, already? I'm on it already.
4: Carrie,
6: I know that voice anywhere.
4: If it's the person.
6: Why am I suddenly being creepy?
4: I know.
7: Suddenly?
4: Especially when you got him to narrow down his age and he is younger and you're like, okay, game on here. Our anonymous caller, are you over the age of 20?
8: Yes, I am.
4: And where do you originally hail from?
8: I'm from the United Kingdom, Great Britain originally.
6: Oh. I'd like to ask a more

0: pointed question because I think it is our gorgeous jet ski instructor from the other day. What was his
1: name? Don't
2: well,
1: you're
2: going to have to guess the name.
0: Oh, I've got to remember. We started with A. Hans. No.
1: No. Did Carrie and you, and keep in mind this may not be the person we're thinking about, but did Carrie and you indulge in some chatting when you two were separated from the group? Or was it just jet skiing or was there some talking involved as well?
3: I think it was mostly jet skiing.
0: Thank you.
3: She did hand me a phone at one point to take photos, but yeah, nothing other than that.
0: Unfortunately, he didn't turn the screen on himself.
3: I did take a couple of selfies for you.
2: Oh.
0: I didn't see any of them.
4: Mystery caller, you can turn on your camera, but they need to guess your name.
0: No.
1: Well, I know.
0: Well, he'd remember because he's good with names. I'm good with faces but terrible with names.
1: Do you want me to give you a hint, Carrie?
0: Yes. Did it start with H?
1: It started with the opposite of a start. What's the opposite of a start?
0: A stop.
1: Mm. Keep going.
5: In a race.
1: Didn't need your help.
0: Finish.
1: Sure.
0: The end. Finish.
1: Yeah.
0: Starts with an F. Finn.
2: Finn, turn on your camera.
1: Finn, just for us, how old are you, Finn?
3: I'm 23, 24 in July, so not too far off 20.
0: Good stuff.
4: No, can I tell you the best part about Finn?
1: Yes.
4: Can you reveal your surname?
3: It's actually True Love, all one word.
1: You're Finn True Love.
3: That's not a joke, yeah.
0: That's ridiculous. No one has a name.
6: Oh my God.
0: True love.
6: Carrie found true love in Queensland.
0: Jet skiing. Who would have thought I'd find true love jet skiing?
7: Hey, how you doing? Carrie and Tommy will be right back after this.
8: But in case you missed it,
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11: In Phillip, an accident on Athlon Drive at Hindmarsh Drive causing delays in both directions. A collision remains in Simonston on Canberra Avenue near Geelong Street, busy both ways. And peak hour traffic in Majura continues on the Majura Parkway north approaching the Federal Highway. 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
1: You've been entering code words all week for a 100K payday, and tonight, after Carrie and Tommy, we could be calling to tell you that you've won $10,000.
2: Not only that, Boxy, we've been firing mums up all week for Mother's Day. Tonight, can we get a mum for the third time?
3: And it's the end of the week, which means it's time for our favourite segment, Is It Amazing?
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0: about a gorgeous girl. I love Billie Eilish. She was talking about her plans or lack of plans for plastic surgery as she gets older.
1: I am so excited to age, and I'm so excited for my face to age and my body to age and not change it, you know, and I want my kids to look at me and have my face look like their face and not be some botched version of whatever the f*** is going on out there right now.
0: Oh, you should be 24 again.
2: Also, give an Oscar to, I assume that's Amy Poehler's grunt in the background, but Amy Poehler, who would be 30 years older than Billie Eilish and doesn't want to shut her down, goes like this.
0: Because Amy and I are the botched versions going, all right, lovely. I do like the idea, though, and I do think there is something interesting in what she's saying about you want your kids to look like you, and the more work you get done, the less you look like your children. It is a strange phenomenon, and I think when you're raising girls, God, it's so hard to walk the line between, honey, you do not need to do a single thing. You're the most beautiful thing ever created in this world, and mummy's going to do everything possible to look different. Like, it's a really hard line to walk.
2: Yes, but I think she, I mean, I think she goes too far in all of it, but saying that I'm excited to age, I don't think anyone has ever, regardless of your stance on doing well, I don't think anyone goes, I can't wait till this starts to fall apart.
0: I do think, though, that it, like, I'm looking at Evie at 11, right, and she cannot wait to go through puberty. So she keeps asking me when it's going to happen, and it's only having spent however many years getting my period, I'm like, oh, my God, if only you realise you don't want this to come. But, you know, when you're younger, you always want to be older than you are. Like, that's just nature. You think growing up is the greatest thing ever.
2: Yes.
0: It's not.
2: Billy. Also, Evie's 11?
0: 11 going on, like 16.
2: But Billie Eilish is 24.
0: She'll play a bit of bad guy.
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Sing this song if she reads all the lyrics she'll.

0: You're RMB Fridays. It's Carrie Bickmore and Tommy Little.
1: As you know, I was a weird kid. I listened to this song on repeat every day. I think 4 years every day when I walked to school, that song was over and over again on a tape.
2: I don't think it's creepy. I think it's so sad.
0: When you were

0: singing to it. Do you sing along?
1: Yeah.
0: Yeah.
2: So. I don't belong here.
1: No, I didn't because all my mates were around me. Obviously, I'm joking.
2: Nah, you would have had mates.
1: Yeah, heaps. Yeah. So I love.
2: How old were you when you had your first girlfriend? Honestly, not your cool answer.
0: cool answer.
1: I don't know. Great, my first kiss?
2: First kiss, how old were you?
1: Grade five? Behind the shelter shed.
2: Wow. And how old, no judgment here, and how old were you when you had your first proper girlfriend?
1: Oh, my first proper girlfriend wasn't until I'd left school.
2: Oh.
1: Yeah.
2: Right.
1: I dated at school through getting a friend to ask her out for me.
2: Yeah.
1: And then and then the same friend came back to me a week later and was like, she wants to break up. And I'm like, we haven't even talked. I don't know about this whole relationship, if I'm being completely honest with you. I don't reckon you spoke to her the first time. So anyway, I love weird kids. They're fun. They make the world go round. This morning I caught up with my friend and her kid, and he's 4 or 5, that age.
2: But he looks about 20.
1: He's tall.
2: He looks like a grown-up.
1: Yes.
2: He's so cute.
1: He's so cute. And at one stage there was a dog at the cafe we were at, and he just goes, oh, when I was an old man, I had a dog. And I said, sorry? And he goes, when I was an old man, I had a dog. And then my friend goes, oh, he's talking about his past life. And I said, what? And my friend goes, he's talking about his past life. Aren't you, buddy? And he goes, yeah. And I went, oh, you know about your past life? And he goes, yeah, I remember being an old man. And I said,
2: what?
1: And I said, oh, what color was your dog? And he goes, it was like black with white spots. And I was like, oh. And he goes, and I had 2 cars.
0: Two?
1: And I said, what did you have? And this kid's 4 or 5, right? And he goes, I had a Land Rover with a snorkel.
2: Can I just say one thing?
1: Mm?
2: He's your godson. You should know how old he is.
1: Well, he's 4.
2: Yeah, okay.
1: Yeah.
2: I don't know.
1: He's actually 5. I think he's just turned 5 because his birthday is in March. And I think
0: does he only remember one past life?
1: No, it's this one. This
2: right.
1: one.
2: Okay, so the 2 cars were.
1: But how's this? He goes, I had a Land Rover with a snorkel. And I went, okay. And he goes, I had another one. I don't know what it's called though, but I can picture the logo. And I went, what's the logo? And he goes, it's like an animal face. And I got up the Holden logo on my phone. And he goes, yeah, that's it. And my mind went,
2: what car do they have now? A Holden or something?
1: No.
2: Oh.
1: No, they don't. They've got a little Polo.
2: That's so weird.
1: Yeah. Yeah, and he didn't even know that it was called a Holden.
2: His mum believes in all like stuff like that.
1: Yeah, I think he might be heavily influenced by his mum, if I'm being honest.

0: 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VW Electric ID Buzz, now $79,990 drive away at Lennox Volkswagen Phillip.
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2: In Phillip, an accident on Athlon Drive at Hindmarsh Drive remains, causing delays in both directions. Another stack in Simonston on Canberra Avenue near Geelong Street, busy both ways. Bumper to bumper if you're leaving Capitol Hill over the Commonwealth Avenue Bridge northbound at the roadwork zones. 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
0: 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Thanks to Bedshed. 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
1: I am so grateful. 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
2: You used to call me on my... You used to. Yeah.

0: Producer Sammy, is there anything we've forgotten to do this week? Of course, it has been a big 5 days. Coming up to knock-off point on a Friday. Anything we've forgotten to cover?
1: No, I think
2: I know which
3: one. I think so too.
0: Yeah.
4: Tommy's shit bits.
1: Why am I involved in this?
0: I was not expecting that to play, to be honest.
2: I was just hopeful. I was like, what have we got left here?
3: I mean, I guess it has something to do with the shitter.
0: It does. Any unfinished business for the week, Sammy? Anything you're still missing?
1: Oh, yes, I'm missing my water bottle.
3: Yeah. Gosh, it's been fun watching you scurry around in a little bit of a
1: flap. Why? Are you serious?
3: Where's my water bottle? Where's my water bottle?
1: This has ruined my week.
0: Has it?
1: Even all that happened?
0: What happened yesterday?
1: I went to the bathroom and on the way in I saw you and we hugged and we said, we've missed each other a lot. You said, I'm the best producer in the team and all this extra blah, blah, blah.
0: Yeah, I said, don't tell anyone that.
1: And then I put my water bottle down outside the toilet and I went into the toilet and then I came back out and it was gone. And then I came back into the studio and I said, that sucks. It was so shit. I'm so sorry. It's not even funny.
0: I know, it wasn't.
3: It was funny because when I came in into work, they told me they'd done it and I thought, it's just mean. But as I watched you scurry around and get in a flap, I enjoyed it far too much and then suddenly I was in on it as well.
1: I reported it to reception and everything.
3: Oh, we watched.
1: I reported it to reception. You went to all the different departments asking. I showed Jules a photo on the website of Camelback to show exactly what water bottle
0: what we were looking out for. And I apologise, Sammy, because I honestly
1: just... What a shit prank.
0: I honestly forgot. I just forgot.
3: He forgot that he'd taken it.
0: Yeah, it meant to be 5 minutes and I was going to tell you straight away.
3: Anyway, you've got it back now for the weekend. You can carry around your water bottle.
1: I'm going to have a drink out of these Povo glasses that everyone uses.
3: How often do you wash the top of your water bottle?
1: Probably once a fortnight. So probably not too often.
0: Double that.
3: Is that true? That's disgusting.
1: What?
3: I wash my girls' water bottles from school every day.
1: Oh, I've never washed mine. Yeah, there'd be people that wouldn't do
3: the
1: it for
3: months. The bit
1: that
3: goes into your mouth, you don't wash.
0: Let's not forget, Kieran wears the same pair of underwear for three days straight, including three gym sessions.
3: What about when you guys then kiss your partners and you haven't washed the water bottle that you've been drinking?
1: I reckon my partner out there, Zoe, washes her water bottle less than I wash mine.
5: He's right.
2: Oh. And yours is a straw one.
3: Yeah. I just run the teat off under
2: it. So you don't even wash yours?
0: Oh, are we doing how often do you wash your teats?
3: I wash mine daily, thank you very much.
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3: Bye.
0: See ya.
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7: Yuma and good evening. I'm Hayden Vissera. The National Tertiary Education Union says staff are relieved now Julie Bishop has resigned as ANU Chancellor. It comes after a number of scandals at the university, particularly around leadership and job cuts. Union rep Dr. Lachlan Clossie says the resignation is long overdue.
8: We've had a shorter term problem in terms of the immediate instability, but a longer term problem in terms of the structure of ANU's governance. So now that the fire has been put out, we'll wait and see if the forthcoming TEXA report will tell us how it started.
7: An ANU spokesperson says the pro-chancellor will act as chancellor until a permanent appointment is made, while insisting the council is committed to restoring the uni's reputation. The University of Canberra has closed down their online classes, assessments and submissions in response to a cybersecurity incident affecting their access to Canvas. Vice-Chancellor Bill Shorten says they're working with the National Response Team on the matter, reassuring that no student will be disadvantaged.
13: Online classes will be cancelled until early next week. Assessments will not be available and cannot be submitted during this period. Extensions will be put in place to ensure that no student has any cause for concern.
7: Several other Canberra schools have also been affected. Four Aussies are still on board the Hunter virus cruise ship and are set to get off on the Canary Islands this weekend with DFAT ready to help. Three people have died, three are confirmed to have the virus, and there are another five suspected cases. And a statue of a true Canberra icon will be unveiled in the city next month. For over 30 years, Stasia Dabrowski spent her Fridays serving homemade soup to hundreds of people in need. Today would have been her 100th birthday.
4: Score new season NRL, AFL and rugby gear at Jersey's Megastore. Your game starts here.
7: Checking sports, the Canberra Brave have confirmed that tomorrow's home opener against the Sydney Ice Dogs has been postponed. It's due to damage sustained to the ice surface during final rink construction earlier today and couldn't be restored to a condition suitable for elite competition. The AIHL have advised they're working with both teams to finalise a rescheduled date as soon as possible. And in the NRL, Raiders star Hudson Young says he's learned a thing or two from his two-week suspension as he prepares to return for Sunday's home clash against the Panthers.
14: I obviously had to take accountability for the tackle I did and go and work on tackling people below the shoulders and make sure I get it right.
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0: Oh, why is my heart rate up? A 100K payday. We're going to keep giving away $10,000 every Friday until there's nothing left in the 100,000K kitty here on Hit 104.7. And the draw has been done. And we're going to Denman Prospects. Hello, Abigail.
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0: Abigail, it's Rod from Hit 104.7. Last time I was chatting with you, I think you were up really

0: really early running your other half into work. Is that right?
1: Yes, that failed Alpha Bucks.
0: And now all these hours, days and weeks later, after taking a 6:15 loss, I got some news for you. That good karma that you were owed for taking your husband into work so early in the morning every day has paid off. You've just won $10,000.
1: Get the heck out.
0: Abigail, $10,000.
1: Really?
0: Oh, you've done it. You had to wait a little bit.
1: Oh, my God.
0: But you've done it.
1: Oh, that is absolutely, you've just made my week, actually.
0: Yes. All right, $10,000. Oh, are you having a bump? Is that right?
1: Yeah, we're due in October.
0: Oh, here we go. Do you know how expensive babies are?
1: I have an idea. I have a nephew and that's cost me a lot, so I can't imagine our own child.
0: Okay. I got some bad news for your nephew. They're not going to be getting as much as they used to now that there's a new baby in town and you've got $10,000. All the good karma and love to you. Those early starts that you've been doing and just entering Hit 104.7, 100K payday have paid off. Well done.
1: Oh, thank you so much. That's changing everything. Thank you.

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1: We're bad and mean, the Green Machine.
0: Green Machine, after what's probably been described as a hot and cold start to the year, might have some momentum going here. The youngsters getting it done last week and being called back into the team after serving a two-week suspension for the Sunday Arb game at GIO Stadium. Hudson Young, g'day. Welcome back, mate.
2: Good morning, guys. Thanks for having me on.
3: Welcome. Well, it's been a lot longer than that since you've been in studio. We've missed you. You've been cheating on us with Danica.
0: Been jealous. That's a very good point. Yeah, do you get this treatment from your missus? She's like, where have you been?
2: No, it's been good. Obviously, we've been travelling around a little bit, but we've got a few home games now, which is it's good to be back in Canberra and get to play in front of our fans on a Sunday arvo. Nothing better.
0: Is the best or the worst part of living in Canberra with a one-team town, there's a few spots around Australia, you know what it is coming from Newcastle, North Queenslanders know what it is coming from cowboy country. We're one-eyed. And so when you see me, I go, mate, you never should have been rubbed out. Can you walk down the street without anyone standing up for you and going, that was rubbish, there wasn't 2 weeks there?
2: Well, I think that's why we love Canberra so much, because we support our own and back our own. And no matter what you do, you're never sort of wrong in their eyes. But, I obviously had to take accountability for the tackle I did and go and work on tackling people below the shoulders and make sure I get it right.
0: It's bad news.
3: Is it hard when they come at you jumping? And you're like, where are you?
2: Yeah, it was obviously an accident. For anyone that's seen it, obviously jumped before I tackled him. But, it's up to the player to protect the ball carrier and need to make sure I do that.
0: How is it being a leader? Because accountability is a funny thing, you know. So you might not watch footy, you might not be interested in footy, but in life, you know, once you own something, you can move on. And so it's interesting even watching Oscar Piastri. He came back, they did a survey of Australia's favourite athlete for 2025. And here's a guy that you only get to see at around 1 a.m. racing around Europe and other parts of the world. He was number one by 20-30%. Australia loves Oscar Piastri. And I think it has a lot to do with the fact his team can mess something up. Someone can crash into him and he goes, I shouldn't have put myself in that spot. Accountability is his key to success. And I can hear you doing a similar thing.
2: Yeah, I think it's really important. If you want to be a leader and people follow you, and especially in the team that I'm in rugby league, you're on notice and you're there for Australia to see every week. So I think as a part of growth, you need to be accountable for you to move forward and to get over stuff.
0: Apart from tackling blokes for 2 weeks, do you go fishing?
2: No, I haven't gone fishing yet.
0: Really?
2: And now it's starting to get a bit cold.
3: Yeah, it's a bit cold for that. You did go to see a couple of the Brave players the other day because Kai's celebrating his 300th game for the Brave this weekend at the AIS, Saturday night, tomorrow night. Is it, I don't know, I feel like sports stars in Canberra, like the Brave and the Raiders, you're kind of all amazing sports stars to us, but to him, you're his hero, and for you to rock up and celebrate with him, he was a bit starstruck. How'd that go?
2: Yeah, that was actually really cool. First time meeting him, and he was really excited to see me. Tom Starling and Simi Sasagi went over there and surprised him, and it just sort of makes you reflect as well how, like, sort of important we are to some people, and sometimes you never sort of think that. You just think that we're footy players, and there is people out there that sort of look up to you, so it makes you feel pretty good.
0: Who's the most famous person that's given you a shout-out and commented on a post? Yesterday, Baby Wears was messing around in Googong. Delta Goodrum got on the post and said that she loved it. Does this happen to you?
2: No, not really. Never.
3: No Delta Goodrum?
0: Delta didn't get on there and go...
2: I didn't get Delta on there.
0: Delta didn't say, not high, mate. There's not 2 weeks of it.
2: Nah.
0: Nothing there. All right. Well, it appears the team's settled, and there's some consistency going on now. And so Sunday afternoon, closing the round out, never an easy game against Penrith. What's the feeling?
2: Yeah, it's good to get a few players back now. Obviously, we've had a few injuries and suspensions and stuff like that. Every team goes through it. So, it's really important that we make sure that we come out there on the weekend and play our game of footy. And playing against Penrith is really exciting. They're obviously leading the competition at the moment, and as an athlete, they're the games you want to play in and challenge yourself and make sure we win.
3: Any of the young ones like rib you because you weren't there last week and they won, and they're like, don't need you. Did any of them do that?
0: Gee, that'd be
3: I would do that. Absolutely.
0: That's why you'd be dropped so fast, mate.
2: That's what Sticky said after the game. You won't be playing next week, mate.
3: Okay, he can say it.
0: Coach can say it. Raiders versus Penrith, 4:05 kickoff.

0: Closing the round at GIO Stadium, Sunday Arvo footy. Hudson Young's back, the footy back in the capital. Thank you for the time, mate. Have a great game on Sunday.
1: Cheers, guys. Thanks for having me.
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1: We're the show where you can win over $10,000 every day. But the earlier you listen, the more you can win.
0: Detective Music, producer Chelsea. There's a hidden sign that our partner is being disloyal.
2: There is.
0: You're on the case.
2: I am on the case. And this, it won't apply to everyone, but keep a close eye if this does start happening within your relationship. But according to a private investigator, she says that if a man or a woman starts vacuuming their car or washing their car regularly, means they're cheating.
1: What if my partner washes my car regularly?
2: That's fine.
1: Is that a sign?
2: No, that's not a sign.
0: He's up to something.
2: Well, maybe because he might just be like covering up for wanting to always be washing his car. That he's like, I'll just do both.
0: So who's a psychologist whose partner is cheating on them said this?
2: No, a private...
1: sorry, answer that.
2: A private investigator is saying that she's done research and this is like a sign that a lot of people do miss. It's a hidden sign.
1: Don't you have a car wash membership?
0: Yeah, I wash my car every 2 to 3 days.
2: Really?
1: Yeah.
0: What's he up to? He likes a clean car.
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0: Chip 104.7's Rod and Gabby Rapp. Today is the day. It is World Ovarian Cancer Day, and we've learned so much through the week in the countdown to the Mother's Day Classic. Mm. And the headline takeaway has been we just don't have any way to early detect ovarian cancer.
1: Yeah, but we do have the CEO of Ovarian Cancer Australia joining us right now, Debbie Scheel, who might be able to put a bit more light on what's happening in the world of ovarian cancer and research. How are you, Debbie?
2: I'm really well, thank you. Thank you so much for having me on today.
1: Thank you for joining us. Now, when it comes to ovarian cancer, it's something that we haven't spoken about enough over the years. It's something that I had never spoken about until my friend was diagnosed this time last year. Tell us a little about raising awareness and how important that is.
2: I'm so sorry to hear about your friend. And you're absolutely right. Ovarian cancer is not spoken about and it has been in the shadows for far too long, which is why moments like today and on the radio today and on World Ovarian Cancer Day are really important to raise awareness of ovarian cancer. But we know that awareness alone is not enough.
1: Yeah.
2: We need to drive for system-wide reform. We need better. We need an early detection test. We need screening tests. We need sustained investment in research so that we can start making some inroads on this disease that has slowed down in its progress compared to other cancers.
1: Talk to me a little bit about what the symptoms do look like, because I have been trying to get my head around what the symptoms are and how to spot them, and I still quite can't grasp how I would be able to do that, because they can be symptoms that are associated with things like IBS or period pain or endometriosis. So can you talk a little bit about that?
2: Gabby, you're absolutely right. And that's part of the problem and part of the reason that we need more investment in research. The symptoms of ovarian cancer are vague and they are quite common. So it's changes in frequency or urgency for urination. Mm. There's lower tummy pain, bloating, feeling full, you know, when you haven't eaten a big meal, appetite loss. I mean, these are symptoms that women experience regularly.
1: Yeah.
2: And so it is a tricky one to treat. So that's why we advocate that if things don't feel right for you or if things have changed, for women to go and seek support and treatment from an investigation with their GP and to continue to go back until they feel like they've been heard.
0: Gee, it highlights how bloody challenging it is without some type of regular early detection test. You're obviously keeping as close an eye on this as anyone in the world is. Gee, are we close at all to that being a reality?
2: What gives me so much hope is that there are so many brilliant, clever people dedicating their lives to trying to solve this very complex disease. And we have our fingers crossed. But again, until we have that sustained investment in research, we won't start to see the breakthroughs that we have been able to see in perhaps some other cancers that have also benefited from the sustained investment in the research. So there's so much more that still needs to be done.
0: Good point, though. There are reference case studies, but the work needs to be done, the investment needs to be made, and as you say, it needs to be consistent and sustained. Debbie Scheel, the CEO of Ovarian Cancer Australia, thank you so much for the work that you and your team are doing. It's not just today we should be talking about it on World Ovarian Cancer Day, so let's keep in touch and keep the conversation up.
2: Would love that too. Today is World Ovarian Cancer Day. February in Australia is World Ovarian Cancer Month. So we'd love to talk to you around that time too.
0: Yeah. Lock that in. We'll absolutely chat then. Thank you again so much for the time.
2: Thank you so much for all you're doing.
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0: Lucy and Nikki.
2: Let's go. Don't stop, live free. Can you match this energy? Let's
3: yeah, we are on woo-hoo for your Friday night.
4: Friday, yeah. Belter energy. Hey, hey, hey.
5: I'm not even talking right now because I'm just
4: you're
5: dancing.
4: Truly vibing. Do you know what else? You were just vibing out hard to that intro.
5: Yeah.
4: Like the Lucy you and Nikki were intro. Yeah. I was like, wow, shit, the girl is really in her zone over there, in her feels.
5: Do you know what I am right now? Delulu with no Salulu. And I would just like to say we taught that to the Prime Minister of Australia and yes, now it's in the dictionary.
4: And if you're wondering how we taught that to him, it was on our podcast, Happy Hour with Lucy and Nikki. I'm Nikki, that's Lucy over there in the vibe corner.
5: Oh, what about the other night on the radio, I referred to myself as jiving out and then I had to like take a long, hard look in the mirror and go, wow.
4: You also said golly gosh. Golly gosh,
5: I've always been a big fan of golly gosh.
4: I feel like you could jive, babe. You know what, you could actually do any dance you wanted to. And thanks, I've babe got a challenge for you.
5: Yeah, tell me.
4: Can you learn or can you choreograph a TikTok dance to our radio intro and I'll learn it?
3: Can you please?
4: And we'll try
3: do
4: and make
3: that
4: it go viral.
5: I can, Lucy, except I will be honest and honestly, no disrespect
4: I
5: to
4: can
5: anyone.
4: Move, I can jive.
5: No, I'm not even talking okay to about you. No as disrespect you to anyone, but I'm not a huge fan of our turn it up, it's the weekend.
4: No,
5: see, to
4: that's
5: this
4: tomorrow's. Or we could do it too. It's Friday, yeah.
5: Yeah, I'll do it to that.
4: Oh, that's just that takes away from the radio intro. Oh, anyway, irrelevant. Who cares? Big whoop. We're on the radio. Thanks for joining us.
3: Stick around.
5: Let's get into the
3: on
5: show.
3: On the way, Black Eyed Peas. Oh, no. Blue Eyed Kayla Jade. Sorry, I read that wrong.
5: And the Black Eyed Peas
3: coming
5: are
3: on
5: here
3: the show to do a live performance of Where Is the Love? We'll do that right after this. No, Blue Eyed Kayla Jade. She's like one of the biggest OnlyFans creators in the world. You guys had her on the podcast.
4: We did.
5: Yeah.
3: And she revealed a lot with you two. So we, yes, we're going to do that.
5: So many things that we can't say.
4: I know,
5: but
4: lots
5: honestly
4: of, lots of celebrity tea, guys.
3: Yeah, all right, we'll do that right after this. You got Lucy and Nikki.
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0: Right around the country, you're on with Lucy and Nikki from the Happy Hour with Lucy and Nikki podcast. And recently, the girls had one of the most well-known Australian adult entertainers on the pod, Blue Eye Kayla J. This is what she had to say.
1: Blue Eye Kayla J. I'm so excited. I'm a punter of you. I feel like
2: this has been a long time coming.
3: Well, thank you for saying that. Because we were manifesting. We didn't know you were too.
2: Yes, absolutely.
1: We're so excited to have you here. Yeah. I have so many questions I want to ask you. When did you do your first client?
2: It was like at the start of OnlyFans. Yeah, so like...
3: When was that?
2: 5 years ago.
3: Yeah.
2: Yeah.
1: And what were you doing before that for work?
2: Oh, God. I was literally working at a surf shop, like living paycheck to paycheck. Like, I had a vintage store for a bit. Like, I was dabbling in stuff, but I never found anything that was my thing.
1: Yeah. Yeah.
2: I felt like I really struggled with, like, working under people because, I don't know, I'm ADHD. I can be a little bit defiant. So, like, bosses and stuff I would argue with and butt heads with. And,
1: yeah.
2: And, like... It was funny, like, because I always used to joke when I was younger, like, oh, I'll just start stripping or, like, I'll just do this. And, you know, I always had, like, kind of a connection with sex work.
3: Yeah.
2: But, like, I didn't know how to do it because I wasn't, like, I grew up in a small town. Like, we didn't, like, have the exposure to sex work. Like, I guess it was talked about in a negative way.
3: Yeah.
2: So that was when I moved over here and then I started seeing people in OnlyFans and how much money they were making and stuff. I was like, oh, I feel like empowered by that. I want to start that. And yeah, I just like Googled how to make an OnlyFans. There was not much information out there. So I really had to like dive deep, but I was just like, this is it for me. I was like, I feel like this is my calling.
3: Wow.
2: And I was like, I didn't have any social media. I started in the golden age of OnlyFans, I guess. Yeah. Like, I feel like you couldn't just do it now, but like, I was posting just on Reddit, like Reddit subgroups. I was posting like thirst traps. I was getting banned off like some subreddits and stuff. Like, I hadn't even thought of like Instagram or TikTok yet.
1: Because were you nervous at that point to, I guess, like go outward facing with doing OnlyFans? Like, did your friends and family know?
2: Yeah. Well, I stupidly, when I did make the Instagram, I made it with my personal number, which like you're meant to get like a work phone and like, you know, so it doesn't attach to your contact.
1: Yes. Yeah.
2: So basically everyone was like, everyone of my friends and family were like, oh, here's this page that I've just made. So everyone like sort of found out straight away.
3: Oh, rip the Band-Aid off.
1: Way for everyone to just know, like, oh, cat's out of the bag.
2: Just buy the bullet.
3: Anyone that was kind of like against what you were doing?
2: Definitely. I had some friends that were like, this is not okay. Like, you know, they kind of shut me off. But, you know, baby daddy, the kid's dad, was really supportive. And, you know, he knew that, like, if I have something that I want to do, I'm going to do it.
1: Yeah.
2: So he knew that it's either support me or, you know, whatever. So he decided to support me on it. And he really helped me with, like, the setup and, you know, setting up an account and stuff like that.
1: Yeah. Wow. Because you guys... I wanted to talk about him later.
3: Yeah, no, I was going to say, mic drop, baby daddy.
1: So no one knew that you have kids and, like, essentially, like, a baby daddy co-parenting set up until, like, what, like, 12 months ago-ish?
2: Yeah, like, a year and a half ago, yeah.
1: And how did that get exposed? Because I remember seeing it on TikTok. I assumed someone, like, took a photo of you in the street or something.
2: Yeah, well, pretty much. Like, I had seen that people were talking about it online, but probably about a year before it came out. So, like, I knew it was a thing that I probably had to talk about eventually. But, yeah, it was violating when it did come out to him.
3: I can imagine.
2: Talking about my children and the way that my relationship with my children. Mm. And, you know, it was something that I wanted to protect because, like, sex work 101, like, you don't talk about your private, your personal life because, you know, guys will, you know, they'll blur the lines of like they think the fantasy is real and then they'll take

0: that little thing that you said like 3 years ago and be like, somehow find your address. You know what I mean? Start like getting obsessive and things like that. So I never wanted to talk about it because I talk about sex online. Like, I'm not just going to be like, oh, yeah, and then I'm taking, like, Mary to school or whatever. You know what I mean?
1: Fully.
2: It's like, almost like you're two different characters,
0: Yeah, totally.
2: Like, that's your job.
1: As someone that was watching and I've, like, loved your content ever since you, like, started blowing up on TikTok, I found it kind of like watching that they were, like, almost, like, semi trying to, like, expose – not expose you, but like, you know, give. I was like, just let the woman have two separate things.
2: Yeah.
1: Like,
2: it,
1: I was kind of like, no, because people always like, want you to stop posting. And now, then we're going to miss her because you guys just wouldn't let her have like her two separate lives.
2: I think that people just always want you to like explain yourself. Whereas sometimes it's like in a situation like that, I don't think you needed to explain yourself.
0: Yeah. Like, I mean, I felt like I sort of had to because like people online were saying stuff that wasn't true. Like, they were saying like, you know, oh, yeah, she had her kids taken off her and that's why. And I'm like, that's not the case. So it felt good to, like, you know, even though it wasn't the way I wanted it to go, it felt good to
2: like
0: share my side of things.
1: Yeah.
0: And I was just lucky that, like, a lot of my following were super supportive, like, in that time of, you know, being super vulnerable. So, yeah, everyone was super lovely.
3: Yeah, and we will be back right after this. You got Lucy and Nikki. Alyssa P.

0: Right around the country, you're on with Lucy and Nikki from the Happy Hour with Lucy and Nikki podcast. And if you're just joining us, we have been hanging out with one of the most well-known adult entertainers in the world, Blue-Eyed Kayla Jade.
1: So you are still living with baby daddy though, hey?
2: Yes.
1: Even though you're definitely not romantically together at all?
2: We're like life partners. We're like...
3: Well, I was going to say, do you love
2: him? We're like besties. I love him, yeah.
3: Yeah.
2: Just like... Whenever there's like a new movie out or we're going to like, we want to try a new restaurant, like we always go together, you know, it's like we just have this good bond, like, and with our kids as well, like we just all get along so well. And it's just like this little unit. So like,
1: would you care if he dated someone else?
2: I think it would change the dynamic, definitely.
3: Yeah.
2: If he started, and same goes
1: to me,
2: if
1: it's
2: I started.
1: Like, it just sounds like you guys are together to be honest.
2: It does. It does. But like... If he wanted to sleep with someone, I wouldn't care about that.
1: Mm.
2: But I feel like it's if he's like introducing people to the kids and stuff, then that's different.
1: Mm.
2: But yeah, I don't see myself dating anymore.
3: So what would you call your setup or just no label?
2: I guess life partners, would you say?
3: That's really sweet.
2: Life partners?
1: Yeah.
2: It just works because he helps me out with my work and, you know, he gets to be at home with the kids. Mm. And, you know, he comes traveling with us. We travel the world. So it's just a kind of good setup. It works for now.
3: Amazing.
1: To me, it just sounds like you guys are just in, like, a better version of a marriage, to be honest. Like, you're still shy occasionally. You
2: that's
1: like each other
2: thing,
1: still.
2: Because,
3: you're raising
2: like,
3: children.
2: It's funny because, like, when we were together, we would fight so much.
1: Mm.
2: And then when we took that pressure away, like, we just... got along really well.
1: Mm.
2: Because I think it was the pressure of like, oh, you're doing this, you're doing that. And then once we took that away, like we didn't care as much if, you know, he was, you know, going out with his friends or I was doing this. And like we just kind of had our own little lives in a way. Like we don't sleep in the same bed. We're not like happy. Like he has his own like area in the house. And like it's like we have our separate, you know, lives in a little way, but we're very much connected. Mm.
1: You don't get like, if he doesn't text you back, do you get like upset?
2: Nah.
1: Yeah. Okay.
2: Because it's just like, God, when you've been with someone for 10 years and you have two kids, like you just kind of let all that stuff go.
1: Mm.
2: You know, it's not as important anymore. Like our like relationship, like we know that we're always going to be good.
1: Yeah.
2: Unless like, you know, he wants to see someone else or something, whereas like that would change the dynamic and maybe we would

0: you know, live in different houses and do a more like traditional
1: co-parenting setup.
0: Like co-parenting. Yeah. But I don't know. Everyone is always like...
1: do your kids think you're together or do they know that you're not together?
0: They know what's like the... Like, we're just together as a family.
1: Yeah.
0: Yeah, they don't know, like, the ins and outs of everything. But.
1: Yeah. You have got power, girl. Oh, what are you going to do next with all that power?
0: So I have a book coming out at the end of the month, and it's just, like, it's basically my story from beginning to now. Like, I've never really, like, sat down and wrote, like, a whole beginning to end. Because, you know, like, I'm ADHD, so, like, I'll forget, like, stories that I've had. Like, I'll forget stuff. Like, it's all scrambled in my brain. So it was nice just to, like, sit down and just, like, write it all out and be like, you know, this is my story.
1: Like, how was that journey for you? Like, was there moments where you were kind of, like...
0: It was, emotional at times, you know, because I talk a lot about, like, you know, the kids, my family and, like, growing up and, like, what childhood was like and, you know, battling with, like, mental illness and, like, how I sort of got in the industry and, like...
1: Yep.
0: The reasons probably why that I haven't like really talked about online and stuff. So yeah, it was just, it was very therapeutic just to like sit down and like
1: healing,
0: write it all. And you know, even though it's like, oh God, I'm nervous. Like that stuff's kind of out there now, but you know, it was nice.
1: Yeah. Wow. Well, I can't wait to read it. Did you do an audio book?
0: Yes. Yeah. Okay, good. I've been working on it for the past like few weeks. Like just, I literally like, they were so like the publishing company that I went with, they were really nice to let me do it in my home, which was great.
1: Oh, because, like, beautiful. Comfortable.
0: Comfortable. Yeah. And, you know, so I could make it really like I'm actually telling it rather than stressing about reading and things like that or people around me. So, yeah, it was nice just to sit down and read it out. And
1: very personal. I can't wait.
2: Me too.
1: Babe, I just can't wait to check in with you in like 3 years because you'll have more stories for us.
0: Yeah, pretty much.
1: Kayla, thank you so much for coming on. I just love you.
2: We adore you.
1: And I'm going to be tuning into every TikTok.
0: It's been so nice just sitting here and chatting with you guys.
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0: Right around the country, you got Lucy and Nikki.
1: Mirror, mirror on the wall, who's the smartest of them all? It's about to get tricky. Lucy versus Nikki.
0: Let's go. So if you are new here, there are five questions. Lucy and Nikki must buzz in with their name when they know the answer. If they get the answer wrong, the first person gets the answer wrong, the other gets a chance to answer and claim a point. Best of five wins. We go to a tiebreaker if it's even. And today you girls are taking on 2000s pop culture.
2: Okay.
0: All right.
3: I feel like this is like definitely one of the eras that we're both pretty...
2: We were there, babe.
0: We were there.
2: We were alive, so we're both in for a chance here. Let's go.
0: Let's go. Question one. Britney Spears carried what animal on stage during...
2: Nikki.
0: Yes.
2: Snake.
0: Yes, that's correct. Nikki, you've been on fire lately.
2: To be honest, only yesterday. Lucy's pretty much having a mental breakdown.
3: So. Yeah, I'm actually on the brink of needing to be
2: institutionalized. That's all it takes for me to get a win.
3: And Nikki's like taking full advantage. She's like, my friend over here is actually having a meltdown.
2: I genuinely hope you are okay, but for now I'm going to take the wins while I can.
3: Oh, babe, you know what? Take it while you can.
0: All right, question two. Which two celebrities dated in the 2000s and became known as the iconic couple Brangelina?
3: Lucy! Yeah. Brad Pitt and Angelina Jolie.
0: Yes, good one. All right, question three. Robert Pattinson played...
3: Lucy, Twilight.
2: Oh. No, Nikki, Edward Cullen.
0: No, what creature did he play?
2: Nikki,
0: that was Nikki, yeah. See, well done.
2: Thank God.
0: Listen to the question. All right, question four. Nikki, if you get this right, you are the winner.
2: Feels good to be
0: I'm getting
2: here
0: the
2: again.
0: Finger right now for everyone at home. All right, which singer's VMA speech was interrupted by Kanye West?
3: Lucy.
0: Yes.
3: Taylor Swift.
0: Yes, that's correct. Okay.
3: To all.
0: Question five. Whoever gets this right is the winner. Mm. Which socialite became the famous for the catchphrase, "That's hot"?
3: Lucy.
2: Oh,
3: Paris Hilton.
2: Sakes. You gave me a fright. Why, when you said your name, and I therefore couldn't say my buzzer.
3: Oh, well, babe, you lost. Take it. You That's hot. Back.

0: Water and the Country. You are on with Lucy and Nikki.
1: Girls, have a little game for you.
2: Ooh, I love this time of the day.
3: We love games.
2: Look when Sean is prepared.
1: Yeah, I know. God, look out. This could go very wrong. So it's called Are These Aussie Towns Real or Fake?
3: Ooh.
1: Yeah. Okay.
3: There is some crazy names in small towns across Australia.
1: There is, isn't there? Yeah, well,
3: yes.
1: You both travelled a fair bit around the country.
3: Yes.
1: But we want to see who is the real true blue Aussie out of you two.
2: Okay.
3: Well,
2: okay.
3: I don't know. We haven't been across the Nullarbor on the list, though.
2: No, we haven't.
1: Nah. All right. So producer Kerrod has compiled a list of 5 town names in Australia.
3: Yep.
1: Some of them are real. Some of them are fake. You have to decipher which ones are real and which ones are fake. Okay?
3: Okay. Do we buzz in with our names?
1: Yes, buzz in with your name. All right.
3: Okay.
1: Number 1, Prominent Knob.
2: Lucy.
3: Oh, my God.
1: Yeah, Lucy.
2: I'm going to go that's fake. However, there is a Yorkie's Knob, but no.
3: This isn't about bonus points, darling.
2: No, I'm just giving context.
1: Well,
3: you're big Yorkie.
1: You are wrong. Prominent Knob is real.
3: Where is Prominent Knob?
1: Prominent Knob is in South Australia. Incidentally, there's a town named Iron Knob in the same state.
3: Oh, my God.
2: Wow, obsessed with knobs down there in SA. I always knew they were a little bit freaky,
3: big
2: to be honest.
3: Big guys down, down in South Oz. Big
1: well, maybe
3: guys.
1: You need to head down there, Luce.
2: No, maybe. Be nice.
1: All right, number 2, Pisspot Creek.
3: Nikki.
1: Yep.
3: True.
1: That is correct.
3: Is that in Queensland?
1: No, it's in Tasmania. Oh. Yeah, sounds about right, to be honest.
3: I feel like I've been there, but maybe that was just in my dreams.
1: It is a real town in Tasmania, about halfway between Hobart and Launceston. I've done that drive a lot. I've never heard of that place.
3: I've done that drive, Pisspot Creek.
1: Yeah.
3: Interesting.
4: It's off the main drag.
1: Right.
4: Yeah, it is.
1: Near Oatlands or something.
2: Is it a creek or a town?
4: It's a town. It's a town.
2: Okay.
3: Some towns are just called something creek if there's a crossing there.
1: Right.
2: Okay.
1: Okay, all right. So that's 1 to you, Nikki. Number 3, Sasquatch Gully.
3: Oh, fake.
1: That is fake.
3: Nikki fake.
1: Yeah, correct.
3: The Sasquatch Gully with the Yowie. Yeah.
2: And I also don't even think the reason why I would say that's fake is because Sasquatches aren't even like an Australian term.
3: Yeah, you should have said Yowie.
1: Yowie. Oh, yeah.
3: Anyway, better luck next time, boys.
1: All right, number 4. You're on 2, Nikki. So if you get 3, I think you're the winner.
2: This isn't a game. We're jointing forces here. It's us.
1: It would have been a game if you were winning.
3: You'd be like, oh, I love this new game.
1: Yeah. All right, number 4. Quality Knob.
2: Lucy. If there's any more knobs, like that would be Iron Knob, Prominent Knob, and Quality Knob. I'm saying absolutely not.
3: I reckon it's real.
1: It is real. Yep.
3: The Knob Trio, darling.
1: Quality Knob Mountain is located near Camarwheel and is around 1,700 kilometres northwest of Brisbane in Queensland.
3: Yeah, that's near Mount Isa.
1: Yeah.
3: I didn't know that existed, though.
1: Yeah.
2: Right.
3: But the trio of knobs, the triple threat.
1: Yeah, the triple threat. That's what they call it.
2: Well, then there's also Yorkies. Let's not forget that's an actual place.
3: Stop trying to make Yorkies not happen.
2: There's a lot of knobs in Australia, it would appear.
3: Particularly Yorkie.
1: Yeah. Well, I got one more.
3: Name your first child Yorkie.
1: I got one more.
2: I'm going to name your child, that's almost here, Knobhead.
3: You better not,
1: Auntie. Ollie would love that. All right, number 5, Westcott Creek.
3: Oh, my God, Nikki.
1: Yeah.
3: Fake, because otherwise I'd know.
1: Yeah, that's fake.
2: Good try, boys.
1: A little fun one in there. Hey, stick around. On the way, more Lucy and Nikki right after this.
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0: Big energy for your Friday. That's how we like it.
1: Oh, guys, I'm having a little lull to myself.
2: Why? What about, darling? Spill the beans.
1: Who we are. Our names are Lucy.
2: And I'm Nikki. We're from the podcast Happy Hour with Lucy and Nikki. And on your radio every Friday, doll.
1: And I'm lolling. Well, I'm chronically online, guys, and I'm going through a bit of a chapter of my life where I'm just absolutely astounded by some of the things some people are, like, okay with saying to other human beings online. Like, it's just wild. And I just got a DM from a lady, and I think I just posted a photo of me, like, when I was, like, much younger. I used to have much lighter hair. And a woman's just messaged me saying, and I think she means it in a nice way, preferred your hair when it was lighter. I was like, copy that.
0: I hate it when people do that because it's like, clearly I don't have that now. Like, what?
2: Well, it's kind of like you can't refer to the before. We're talking the after here, doll.
0: Do you know this woman?
1: So what? No.
0: But what is with people?
1: I think she was trying to be like complimentary, but I'm like, okay, no worries. I'll just dye it back.
0: For your sake.
2: But like, would you ever actually let that get to you to the point where you go dye your hair? Nah.
1: Yeah, oh my gosh, no way,
0: is she
1: babe.
0: Is she an older woman?
1: Yes, she is.
0: Yeah, they always do it.
1: I've actually like been caught, like I've got like semi-cancelled in the manosphere this week and people were screenshotting photos of my face calling me ugly. I was like, copy that.
2: Well, as Joanne McNally said, if you're getting cancelled in the manosphere, you're probably in the right spot.
1: Right?
2: Mm-hmm.
1: You do get to a point where it doesn't offend you at all.
2: No.
1: Yeah.

0: right across the country. You are on with Lucy and Nikki. And girls, we have some very special guests in the studio right now, don't we?
1: Oh, we do indeed.
2: No, kidding.
1: We are joined by two of our favourite boys. It's Jack and Falcon from Woo! The Inspire.
3: Thanks for having us, ladies.
2: Good girl.
1: What would you call our professional relationship, boys? We've like kind of like allies. Like we always like go on each other's things, go to each other's things. Maybe we could just say we're friends.
3: I don't remember hanging out sober that much.
2: No,
1: yeah, true.
2: It's not a very professional relationship at all.
0: Sounds about right.
2: It's an unprofessional relationship.
1: Yeah. All I'm going to say is the time we gave Jack a lift to Splendor is where I'm going to leave
3: men's. Yeah.
2: Oh, bring back Splendor in the Grass.
3: Though.
2: I know. Gosh,
3: what the hell?
2: Times.
3: Rest in peace.
0: Is that the last one ever? The muddy
1: that
0: one?
1: Was.
2: I think that was the last one, yeah.
3: Mate, we went out with a bang, I tell you that much. Oh,
2: yeah, we really did.
3: But all festivals are kind of, like, they've been dying. Gen Z just aren't getting into it.
0: It's sad.
2: Too much green juice, too much run club.
3: Yeah, everyone's getting too healthy. Yeah.
0: So annoying. Mm, go out
1: guys,
0: there and
1: you should try living on the Gold Coast. Like, it is legitimately, like, Gen Z run club capital of the world. And, like, everyone is so healthy. Oh. Everything closes at 10 p.m. It's my worst nightmare, actually.
0: Just put the headliner on in the morning and just have a little coffee shop on the side and with much there and people will be happy. They'll rave in the morning.
2: I feel like I'm going to get in trouble for saying this, but sometimes when I see everyone there raving in their exercise gear, I'm like, good life. I get back to bed, bro.
3: The worst thing that's ever happened.
2: It's good if you've gone
3: all night into the morning and you're there.
2: You're the only person like in a denim jacket.
1: Well, boys, we have got you on today because you have just very excitingly brought back after a 2-year hiatus your podcast, which is very exciting. Tell us about what it's like coming back to the world of podcasting.
3: Is it bought or brought?
4: I'm not sure.
0: I'd say brought back.
3: Brought.
0: Okay, sorry to pick you up there. Oh, Lucy,
3: he's trying to one-up you then. He's going to try and get some.
2: Jack and Lucy, this is the dynamic.
3: Yeah, that felt real good.
1: Oh, actually, Jack, you'll love this. The other day I got, I was like one of those influencer page chicky babes. Asked me, she's like, so I've got one hard-hitting question I've just always wanted to ask you. I was like, this could be juicy. And she's like, have you ever dated Jack from the Inspire Unemployed? I'm like, no.
2: And I was like, kill each other, mate.
1: We're so similar, Jack and I. We actually would go head-to-head.
3: There's a few rumors going around back in the day. I remember seeing like some TikTok pop up and this, you know that the weird search bar thing?
1: Yeah. It's like Lucy, Jackson, Jack Steele.
3: Yeah, so.
1: Do you know why? Because we got that photo together at Coachella that year and everyone was like, ooh, they're dating. I'm like, you guys are just way off. But anyway.
2: How come you guys aren't at Coachella this year?
4: Didn't get the call-up. Falcalicious wasn't on the bill. Went on the lineup. That was not really it,
3: I think we went and tested it out once or twice and I don't think it's our festival. Everyone's too serious.
1: You walk around
3: and, but, you know, the state we can get in sometimes, it's not.
2: All I can think of is us literally sitting in the ground of the VIP area. We were not serious.
4: Nah.
3: And they look at you like you're an actual, like, degenerate. Like, you know, just because we like to have fun, everyone's so polished.
2: Australians just party so differently to Americans and we're like, up it.
4: Right. Yeah. But we do, hey, you can pick out an Aussie from a mile away. They're just that. Like stumbling over himself. They always just had way too much of whatever.
1: We're always the most lit people at a festival, that's for sure. Fully. Like Aussies.
3: Yeah.
1: Anyway, tell me about podcasting, boys.
4: Podcast. It's good. It's
3: back. We had a little break. We had just only 2 years, wasn't it?
4: Yeah, yeah.
3: 2 years.
4: Should have been a bit longer, but no, it's been good. It's how's it been? Honestly, getting back, I didn't know how to speak. I still don't really, but it literally felt like we had to learn to speak again.
3: It was so funny. We made sure our first ever record was genuine, like we didn't, you know, like no like rehearsal or practice, whatever. So we just press play and we're like, whatever comes out, we're looking at each other going, no, you go. He's like, no, you go. And I'm like, no, five-year-olds.
2: Suddenly like so awkward.
3: It was.
4: It's seriously awkward. I feel like I hadn't seen you in like 5 years, which is so awkward. It's like, couldn't speak to each other.
2: But like you hung out on the weekend. No, well, I guess like it's been 2 years. You guys are in different phases. Like you're both in full-blown serious relationships. Like, Alex, you're both living with your girlfriends. Like, how do you feel now sharing your private life on the pod that it's, like, gotten way more serious?
3: It's pretty, like, you forget, you know, you guys would know more than anyone, but, you know, when you're on a podcast or radio, the content is your cringeworthy stories and your F-ups and whatever else, and that over the 2 year break, it was so nice not having that embarrassment, cringe, waving yeah. over your head 24/7. And now we've started again,
4: yeah.
3: straight back into it. Like you record something, and you're like, why did I say that?
2: But and then you're like, now it's out for everyone.
1: Yeah. You are fine. You do not need to worry. Like, nothing that you do is even that bad. Oh. Let's be honest.
4: What about Lucy's story on our podcast?
1: Oh, yes. Don't. We know we won't that go story, there. Everyone. If you want to listen, look up the boys' podcast and you can listen in your own time. We're not going to recount yeah, it again on the there. Radio.
3: We could.
4: Not on national radio.
2: Wait, do you know what's crazy when you listen to that air?

0: till we can afford.
1: Yeah. Well, we're glad we got you in here because we know how busy you are. We're going to go to a song when we come back. We're going to play a little game we play usually. It's called Lucy vs. Nikki. But today we're going to do Lucy vs. Nikki vs. Jack and Falcon. Ooh. Game?
2: Let's do it.
1: And let me tell you, Lucy gets very competitive. So.
3: Oh, big surprise.
2: Jack does, so we'll be right.
1: We will be back right after this. You got Lucy, Nikki. Okay.

0: Country. You are on with Lucy and Nikki. And we've got the Inspired Unemployed boys on. And right now we're going to play a little game.
1: Mirror, mirror on the wall. Who's the smartest of them all? It's about to get tricky. Lucy versus Nikki.
0: Oh, yes. Good luck, Falcon, because it's going to get very hectic in here, isn't it?
2: We're very competitive. We're a competitive lot.
3: Yeah. I'm actually glad I'm on your team, Luce. Thank God. It's nice to be on a winning team for once.
4: Wait. What do you mean?
5: Usually, you always lose, Nikki.
3: No, I've had a couple wins, maybe like two, literally.
5: Yeah. That seems to be the same as me and Jack, I reckon. Yeah.
3: She just says her name so quick.
0: Yeah.
2: Who's more academic? That's the secret. Me.
3: Lucy, by far.
4: Okay, so that's... Fax and I, like, we're probably just exact same. Oh, a level of dumbness.
5: You're probably a bit more...
0: See how we go.
5: We'll see.
0: So there's five questions. Lucy, Nikki, Jack and Falcon, you must buzz in with your name. When you know the answer, the first person gets the answer wrong, the other gets a chance to answer and claim a point. Best of five wins. We go to a tiebreaker if it's even. And today, you guys are taking on space.
3: Oh, no.
4: Oh, God.
3: Yeah. Oh, great.
4: I actually know a bit about space.
5: A little bit. I've been looking into it because the astronauts have gone up recently.
2: Oh, you boys might have this in the bag all right.
5: We have to read a bit.
0: See how we go. All right, question one. What is the name of the American space program?
2: Lucy. Oh, yes. NASA.
0: Boom.
5: Oh, she's quick. She is quick.
3: She's so quick.
0: All right, question two. How many moons does Earth have?
2: Lucy.
5: What? Wait, hang on. Here you go, Luce.
0: Do you want to answer, Nick?
3: One.
0: That is correct. Why,
3: thank
4: you
3: God.
4: Guys are really
2: boys,
4: smart.
2: We're flogging you.
4: Oh, right, yeah, you just say your name, then you think.
0: If you guys get this one right, Lucy, Nikki, you're the winners.
5: Okay,
3: Hurry up, boys.
2: It'd be really nice to take this one home, actually.
0: All right, question three. What is the second closest planet to Earth?
4: Yep, Matt.
0: Yeah?
5: Venus.
0: That's correct. Well done.
2: That's
4: good.
0: Back in the game. All right, question four. Each planet has a different length of day. To the closest hour, what is the length of day of Saturn?
4: Yep. Yeah.
2: Jack, you say
4: 11
2: no.
4: hours?
0: It's 11 hours, yeah.
2: Are you joking? Yes.
0: Wow.
4: What?
0: That was good.
4: That's right. Wow. I read that in a book the other week.
5: That is great.
2: I'm actually quite impressed. Yeah.
4: I actually love space.
0: All right, so it's even here.
5: Whoever gets my God.
0: Right, he's the winner.
2: I'm nervous. I'm so nervous.
0: All right, question five. What is the name of the disk of gas and dust surrounding a young star when planets form?
2: Lucy.
0: Yes.
5: Matt.
3: Oh, I know what it is.
4: I know you know this. I know it as well.
3: I know.
2: No, I'm finding a friend, Nikki.
4: It's three words.
2: Oh,
3: I'm finding okay, it's not what I thought.
0: It's Nikki, man.
5: All right, you take your guess and then I'll take mine.
3: I thought stardust.
2: No, God.
0: Matt.
5: Yeah. Protoplanetary disc?
4: Yep.
0: That is it!
3: That was it!
5: No!
3: No!
4: That's it.
3: Are you kidding?
5: I'm going. Hey, I'm leaving. I'm going to uni after this.
3: You guys got to go to space.
5: Go to NASA.
3: Boys. Do you know what? Well deserved win.
4: Protoplanetary disc. I forgot the planetary bit. Yeah. I knew it was proto disc.
5: Stardust. Nikki,
3: Stardust.
5: Come on.
3: Okay.
5: You need to read a book.
3: Stardust. It's quite cute around the edge of the star.
4: Yeah. How do you guys not know that?
2: Yeah, do you know what? I will hand them out.
3: There's no way I wouldn't have got
2: about
3: that.
2: Space.
0: Yeah. Lucy, Nikki, we've got to tell you something.
2: What?
0: We rigged that.
3: Couldn't you even read the word?
2: I was this close just then to saying a swear word on the radio going, F you, Shawnee.
4: How do you think we would know protoplanetary disc?
3: I don't know. You said you read it recently. I was like, these guys are really clever.
2: Jack, you strike me as someone that would sit around in ChatGPT looking at space stuff.
3: It's a bit spacey for sure.
5: Space cadet.
3: Don't rig it. Bloody hell. We need a rematch.
2: Did you let us win the first two?
0: Yeah.
2: Oh,
0: that was purposely really easy questions.
2: I feel absolutely extorted here in my own show.
0: Shame.
3: Wait a minute.
5: But you guys were quick to it. You guys were quick. I'll give you that.
0: You were.
2: You were.
0: Lucy's always quick. That's why she always wins, because she says her name so quickly.
2: You've got to be in it to win it, dog.
3: She like half knows the answer before you even say the question. I'm like, how did you know that? She's like, just a guess.
0: But Jack and Falcon boys, thank you so much for coming on. Make sure you go get the podcast. It's on the Listener app or wherever you get your podcast right now. We'll get you on again soon, boys.
5: Thank you.
4: Thanks, guys.
5: Good to see you, girls.
2: Love you.

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6: 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I had a really great time. I really like

0: Country, you are on with Lucy and Nikki.
1: Yes, guys, and I want to talk about boys' hygiene. And Shawnee, I'm not pointing fingers, all right? So before you get
2: Shawnee,
1: up on
2: you're
1: your
2: the only
1: horse,
2: boy that's exempt from this, considering you are more hygienic than anyone
1: I would like
2: I've
1: to
2: ever
1: ask
2: met.
1: You both a question because I'm reading an article and it's based on a study.
2: Mm-hmm.
1: And it's saying that 1 in 5 men have admitted to wearing the same pair of underwear for up to a week.
0: No.
1: That's about 20% of men wearing the same Jockarellas.
2: No,
1: a week straight.
2: You don't wear the same undies after a shower. As soon as you have a shower, those undies are in the wash and you've got fresh pair.
1: They're redundant. Mm. I go through like 3 pairs of undies a day.
0: Oh, really?
1: Like, well, I go to the gym in the morning and then I have my day and then I
2: Now that you say it like that, so do I actually.
0: Oh, wow.
2: Actually, I'll be honest with you, I don't often wear undies to bed, but you know. So
0: Do you remember years ago when Justin Bieber got the Calvin Klein deal, he would only wear them once and then throw them away?
2: That is that's so wasteful. You'd get cancelled for doing that now, I reckon.
1: I hope he gave them to secondhand stores.
0: Oh, he could have sold them. Could have got all his money back that he was in debt to.
1: True.
2: But I will say, though, guys, men's hygiene on a general consensus, not all things, but most things are not the same as women's. Let me give you some context. I went on a date the other night and ended up staying at a boy's house and all he had in his shower, the only thing, was one block of soap.
0: No, really?
2: I was like, where's your shampoo? Where's your conditioner? Where's your face wash?
1: I bet he washed his hair with that bar of soap. It's probably one of those like 4-in-1 soaps, you know?
2: It was like the cheapest soap I've ever seen from Woolies. I was like, brother.
0: And that's all he uses.
2: And, well, yeah. And then, but he's a clean looking dude. Mm. Like, he definitely doesn't look unhygienic.
0: Yeah.
2: Do you know what I mean?
0: Yeah. Mm.
1: Lace, you weren't running heaps of products for a while there. We used to travel together and I'd be like,
2: no,
1: girl,
2: I would just use yours, babe. I would just use yours. But I still always...
1: I was like...

0: You big hippie.
1: Bring anything?
2: I always still wash, shampoo, condition my hair, and then I use soap, and then I cleanse my face.
1: Yeah, I know. Well, you guys, like, I hate to ask boys, but how often do you run the same pair of underwear for?
0: Oh, once a day. That's
1: yeah.
0: It. Yeah.
1: Okay.
0: Like, but I get up and I go to the gym at like 5 a.m. Right.
1: Yeah.
0: And I put a pair of undies on for that.
1: Yeah.
0: And then I'll come
1: and
0: home
1: change.
0: And then I'll put another on. Yeah.
2: Well, radio chat? Well, I think so. One pair of undies from 6 to 7. Another.
1: No, I think the whole rule is like, you know, one pair of undies per shower.
0: Yeah. Absolutely. Yeah. Yeah. Yeah. Yeah.
1: To be honest, my hubby doesn't even wear undies.
2: Okay. Yeah. The thought of putting on this is all I'm going to say. Say what you want about the number or whatever, but the thought of putting on a dirty pair of undies after having a shower just ain't it, brother.
1: No,
2: that ain't
1: way,
2: it.
1: My G.
0: Nope.
1: Even, you know how girls say, like, oh, you could just wear them on the other side. What is it called?
2: Inside out. That? What girls say that?
1: Oh, like if you've slept over at a boy's house.
2: People from the Game of Thrones era or something. Like, no, thank you.
1: Oi, did they wear undies back then?
2: I don't know. Do you know what's something that's a very generational thing that I found very unusual about my grandma? Love
1: Lunas.
2: Her. May she rest in peace. But she used to wash her undies in the bath every day.
0: No way.
1: You have told me that.
2: No, genuinely, every night when she would have a shower or a bath, she would wash her undies and then hang them up on the... It must have been like a wartime thing. You know, they weren't used to shampoo and conditioner. Well,
1: What's Jared got there?
0: Underwear was originated in 4400 BC. Yeah. Oh, did you Google the same thing?
3: I did.
0: So we're
3: on
0: the same.
3: Yeah,
0: way.
3: We are.
1: So it's been around for a while.
0: Ancient Egypt. Yeah.
3: Loincloths.
1: Loincloths. Yes. Oh, my God. Lol.
2: Formerly known as loincloth. Anyway, guys, boys, change your undies. You're gross. She goes.
0: You got Lucy.

0: around the country, you got Lucy and Nikki.
1: And...
2: Oh, my God, I cannot believe this would not fly now.
3: Oh, guys, this is our favourite segment. We bring back a show from the 90s and 2000s, a controversial reality show. And, guys, I have an absolute doozy for you this week.
4: Who have we got?
3: The show was called How Gay Are You?
4: No.
3: So it was a controversial Sky One production from 2004 that aired in the UK. It frequently cited on social media and in discussions of the early two. It's frequently like cited, sorry, I should say, as a very problematic show. The premise of the show was that being gay is something you do and not something you are.
4: Wow.
3: Shawnee.
0: Wow, okay, oh, this is the grab, sorry.
5: Has anyone noticed that everyone's getting a bit gayer these days?
6: Ice cream.

0: a documentary that was aimed to assess a straight man's gayness based on their lifestyle.
1: Wow.
0: So basically...
1: So, yeah, portrayal of traits commonly associated with gay men. So I'm assuming that people that used MP3 players... and drank mocha lattes.
0: Oh, my goodness.
1: Oh, my God. I cannot believe, like, I just think when you say, like, early 2000s, like, in my head, I'm like, oh, that's not even that long ago. Like, I remember, you know, but, like, that was years ago and we have bloody come a long way, haven't we?
0: Yeah. The world has evolved, like, for the better.
1: Massively.
0: Although I've got to say that there would be, that show would be wildly entertaining.
1: Yeah. How's that for a promo too? Yeah. Unbelievable.
2: And that's
1: unbelievable.
2: Why the show would not fly now.
3: Just jumping in here, usually with these kinds of shows, I can find bits and pieces on YouTube or whatever of the show. This is the first one that I've looked up where I haven't been able to find anything other than the trailer.
0: Oh, yeah. Wow. You're kidding.
3: Yeah. TikTok's probably got a few bits and pieces here and there, but I couldn't find anything online.
2: Wow. There you go. Very interesting. There you go. You got Lucy and Nikki.
4: Ladies, tonight, let's go. Want more Lucy and Nikki? Grab the podcast Happy Hour on the Listener app or wherever you get your podcasts. Lucy and Nikki. It's never been easier to win big cash thanks to your favourite radio station.
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0: Lucy and Nicky.
2: Let's go. Don't stop, live free. Can you match this energy? Let's
3: yeah, big energy for one more hour. You're right. What's going on? You two giggling in the background.
4: What are you doing, Lucy? Flexing mama.
5: Guys, basically, just to explain to everyone at home, we can see each other through four monitors, and I could tell no one was looking, and I was like, I'm going to keep doing this stupid face and puffing my muscles up until someone notices, and you guys took so long. I could barely breathe.
4: Babe, I'm just impressed at the pump, to be honest. The guns are gunning.
3: You're looking
4: good at the moment.
3: You ain't training hard, have you, Luce?
5: Oh, no, nah, not really, to be honest. muscly arms.
4: It's always a natural doll. That's all natural.
5: Everyone, it's so funny, hey. Like, this is something we were speaking about on our podcast earlier this morning about how everyone has their Achilles heel. So it's like just their one thing that is just their weakness, right?
3: Like, thing on the back of your foot?
5: Yeah, but that's like, yeah.
4: Technically, yes.
5: Technically, but it's like a metaphor for like it's your weak spot. Like, it's the thing that kind of gets you.
4: Yeah.
5: And everyone has them with their own insecurities, right? Like, for example, like, well, Karen, what would one of yours
4: I've got really long toes.
5: If we're talking about physical things, yeah.
3: Like big forehead kind of shit.
5: Yeah.
4: Oh, so, I've never noticed that about you ever.
3: I don't think you've got a big forehead.
5: It's because he's got hair. Crazy. His hair's covering
3: it. It is my hair.
4: Oh, Lucy, wow. He does under there. I've looked under the flap.
5: I don't mean I've looked, but like, you know, he's got a good...
3: I cover it. It does.
5: Oh. Yeah, like everyone's got their own little insecurities. And so it's so funny though, because I was talking to a friend of mine once and she was saying her insecurities is always her arms. Oh. I thought that was fascinating.
4: Is that not one of yours because you do that little thingy all the time?
5: No, I have really lean arms. Like, I can say that. I've

0: around the country. You are on with Lucy and Nikki.
1: Lucy and Nikki asking the question, am I the a-hole?
2: Okay, guys. Ooh. I feel like we haven't done one of these in a really long time.
3: I miss it.
2: I know, I miss it too. I'm excited. So basically how this works is I'm going to read out a scenario and I would like you to tell me who is the a-hole in it. So, Perfect. Am I the a-hole for refusing to eat my wife's spaghetti after I found out what she put in it? Last night my wife made spaghetti. It smelled amazing and she said she tried something new. She asked me to eat it before asking any questions. It tasted a little off, but not terrible. After a few bites, I asked what she changed. She told me that she blended six-day-old leftover spaghetti into the sauce to thicken it.
3: Oh, my God, that made me
2: just stopped eating.
3: My stomach must be weak because that honestly...
2: No, babe, I'm with you on this. I know it's technically the same ingredients, but the idea made me feel sick. She got offended, saying I already ate half a plate, so it's clearly fine, and I was being dramatic. So I made... Basically, he was like, I'm not going to eat it. She accused him of being wasteful and disrespectful. He made a sandwich instead and she didn't speak to him for the rest of the night. Now her family thinks that he embarrassed her, but everyone else thinks it's gross. Who is the a-hole? I think that's gross.
3: Resourceful, at least. Like, good on her.
4: That's true.
2: Like, the whole thing, like, blending up old spaghetti to make new spaghetti to make it thicker, like, that's just gross. Like, put it in the bin. It stays old.
3: I think if it was, like, common practice, like, I think if, like, that's something that everyone did and it was a commonly known thing, then, like, maybe that could be excused as okay. But I don't know. There's so much wrong with that. That just actually reminded me of a funny story, guys.
2: And I feel like it's like she's tricking him. Like, what is this trickery? Eat it first and then tell me if you like it. Like, no. Enough with the trickery. It's gross.
3: Well, one time my mum's old boyfriend made me eat a chicken's bum. He was French. He was like, oh, you like this piece of meat, Lucy? And I said, yeah, it was pretty good. And he goes, that was the bum or the anus of the chicken.
4: Oh, my God.
3: And I was like, that's disgusting. I was seven. Well, but no, another thing. I got one more thing. One time my nanny, my mum's mum, was like looking after us while my mum went away for a week. And she made us pasta one night. And we were like, gosh, there's so many bones in this, in the pasta mince. Mm. So I was like, gosh, this tastes weird. But I was like, I'm not going to argue with my grandma. She'd accidentally cooked up the dog's food and put it into the...
2: Oh, she did it.
3: Yeah.
2: No, I'd never recover. Dog's food...
0: Oh, babe, you've been exposed to a bit, you poor darling.
3: From the butchers, though. Not gross dog's food.
4: That's cool.
3: Anyway.
0: We will be back right after this. You got Lucy, Nikki.

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4: Alex Jesolenko, Josh Bruce, Evney Blackaby, three champion footballers and three of thousands who have proudly worn the East Lake, Manuka and Southern District colours. 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
1: Alex Jesolenko, Josh Bruce, Edney Blackaby, three champion footballers and three of thousands who have proudly worn the East Lake, Manuka and Southern District colours. 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
4: Hey, I'm Chandra Llewellyn. The federal government is preparing to hand down its budget next week. Treasurer Jim Chalmers has vowed to crash through a scare campaign of lies. Labor is preparing to announce a major housing supply package, which would see potential incentives to states. Health authorities across the globe are racing to trace dozens of passengers who disembarked a cruise ship before a deadly outbreak of hantavirus. So far, there have been 5 cases, including 3 deaths. But the UN Health Agency says the outbreak is not the start of a pandemic like COVID-19, as this virus spreads through close, intimate contact. A political expert says today's by-election for the New South Wales seat of Farrer could dictate the future of Australian politics. It's been triggered by the resignation of former opposition leader Susan Lee. Monash School of Social Sciences, Dr. Benjamin Moffat says it is unusual.
5: Both the Liberals and the Nationals are both running. Labor's sitting this one out. They wouldn't have had a chance in this seat. It's always been a coalition seat. But the interesting thing about this one, we've basically got this unique circumstance where it's coming down to 2 non-major parties.
4: And research shows New South Wales recorded its driest April on record as much of the country headed into a dry spell. Rainfall was well below average across every state last month.
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6: Morning cross around and heading to a mostly sunny top of 17 degrees for your Saturday in Canberra. Sunday and Mother's Day looking sunny and a top of 20 degrees. Monday, partly cloudy and 20 degrees.
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5: Hi there, I'm Chandra Llewellyn. President Donald Trump says a ceasefire remains in place after US forces reportedly targeted Iranian military facilities linked to attacks on warships in the Strait of Hormuz. Iran's foreign minister has described the strikes as a reckless military adventure. US Secretary of State Marco Rubio says he expects a response from Iran's leadership soon.
6: We have not received that yet as in the last hour, but perhaps that will come. Their system is still highly fractured and a bit dysfunctional as well, so that may be serving as an impediment. I hope it's a serious offer. I really do.
5: Police officers in Victoria are being told to disable the Bluetooth on body cams. Victorian officials issuing an urgent safety alert on Monday night after Four Corners exposed a security flaw with the devices. The Axon devices, which are worn by police around the country, can be tracked and detected by criminals. And voters in the federal electorate of Farah are heading to the polls today for a by-election triggered by the resignation of former opposition leader Susan Lee. Polls indicate One Nation or an independent could snatch the seat. Monash School of Social Sciences Dr. Benjamin Moffat says that could be bad news for the coalition.
7: The fact that they're not even getting particularly a look in what has been a completely safe coalition seat over its history should tell you something about where the mood of the electorate is at the moment regards to the coalition.
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5: Updating sport in the NRL, Parramatta snatched a 33-30 Golden Point win over North Queensland. The Roosters beat the Titans 28-12. Mitch Moses took the match-winning field goal.
8: It's an angle, but it's Moses.
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8: And he clears the kick away. He's got it. Moses wins the game.
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0: In AFL, the Lions down the Blues 100-89 at the Gabba, while in the other games, the Bulldogs beat Port Adelaide 74-72, and Alexander Vukic has been ruled out of the Italian Open. He was beaten by American Tommy Paul in straight sets. That's the latest news and sport.
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2: Morning frost around and heading to a mostly sunny top of 17 degrees for your Saturday in Canberra. Sunday and Mother's Day looking sunny and a top of 20 degrees. Monday, partly cloudy and 20 degrees.
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1: Hi there, I'm Chandra Llewellyn. Voters in the New South Wales seat of Farah head to the polls today for the by-election. It has been called after former Liberal leader Susan Lee quit politics. Deputy Prime Minister Richard Marles was asked why no Labor candidates are in the running, but has told the ABC it's been a long-held coalition seat.
2: It's the seat of Susan Lee, obviously, but you know, in the past, Tim Fisher. I mean, this is absolutely blue-ribbon coalition seat, and I think really the remarkable story today is around whether or not the coalition can hold this seat. It really is a test for Angus Taylor.
1: Members of the Yazidi community who fled persecution in the Middle East say they've been left re-traumatised by the high-profile arrival of the so-called ISIS brides. Community leaders calling on Anthony Albanese to hold accountable anyone who enslaved or abused members of the minority group. A group of 13 people arrived in Australia on Thursday night, facing court in Sydney and Melbourne yesterday. The PM saying he has zero sympathy for anyone who travelled to join ISIS. US President Donald Trump has brokered a three-day ceasefire between Ukraine and Russia. Part of the agreement is to swap 1,000 prisoners of war, the deal coming as Russia celebrates a Victory Day parade. And the Pentagon has started releasing what it says is files on UFOs. It is never seen before footage, including a NASA photo from 1972.
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1: Updating sport in round 10 NRL action. Mitch Moses kicked a Golden Point field goal, guiding the Eels to a 33-30 win over North Queensland. Coach Jason Ryle says he's pleased with the result.
4: How we never gave up, and we've been trying to do that the last couple of weeks. Been outclassed a little bit there towards the end with our younger players, and they've had a lot of lessons come out of it. And yeah, tonight they just didn't give up and fought to the death.
1: Earlier, the Roosters racked up a fifth straight win, beating the visiting Titans 28-12. And in A-League action, Sydney FC goes up against the Newcastle Jets tonight. That's the latest news and sport.
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5: Morning cross around and heading to a mostly sunny top of 17 degrees for your Saturday in Canberra. Sunday and Mother's Day looking sunny and a top of 20 degrees. Monday, partly cloudy and 20 degrees.
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0: Legends.
1: Good morning, beautiful nation's capital. Welcome to the weekend. It is Ellie Mobbs and Bethany Larson. The Ugg boots are on. The hoodie is raring and all my family chat lit up during the week. It was Thursday. We all confessed we had the heater on.
2: Yeah, I did turn the heater on for the first time this week. I can't remember which day it was, but Ellie, I feel like I've officially made it because out of the last 10 years of me living in Canberra, this is the first year that I have an underground car park, which means I don't have to dread like my fingers literally falling off at like 6 a.m. me trying to scrape all of the ice off my windscreen. Oh,
1: that's always a fun joy, isn't it?
2: Gosh, I did it for years and I tried so many different things. I tried the water. I tried putting a towel on it.
1: No,
2: apparently it's bad only if it's hot water.
1: Yes. No, I found that out the hard way, didn't I? When I was living down in the Snowy Mountains.
2: Oh, get out.
1: Jindabyne. Very cold place down there. And I was doing breakfast radio. It was 4 a.m. and I was like, oh, I'm running late for work. And I thought, oh, I'll just boil the kettle. Just don't.
2: So did it completely break?
1: Oh, the windscreen had a little crack in it. And then I had to go and get a new one. And it's like, Ellie, why didn't you ever listen to your mother and father?
2: Yeah, a lot of people warned me about that because they're like, that's definitely something Beth would do. But anyway, everyone, goals in life, underground car park, then you don't have fingers that fall off.
1: Or just some sort of carport, anything to help when we have frosty mornings. But it's going to be a beautiful day and beautiful weekend. The sun will be out, definitely for tomorrow, Arvo GIO, where the Raiders.
2: Woo!
1: Back in action against the Panthers. I think I say that about every team they do play, to be honest. But
2: yeah, but that was a particularly, you got something against those Panthers.
1: Yeah, they're just good.
2: No, they're not. They're not better than us. Okay, moving on.
1: They may be top of the table. But anyway, we're going to check in with Hudson Young a little bit later on the show.

0: show to see how things are going. Of course, it is the massive Mother's Day classic walk and run happening tomorrow. And Gabby from Rod and Gabby is taking part. We're going to chat with her a little bit later on too. A 67-year-old bodybuilder. You just wait to hear this story from Jan. She starred on The Golden Bachelor. This is a really inspirational.
1: Honestly, woman. My God. life goals. Right. That and an underground car park. You sent me a photo of her and I was like, excuse me, what? We are living in the future.
0: Yeah, as I sent you that photo, I was there eating KFC chips. So. that's all coming up at Local Weekend Breakfast, celebrating all things Canberra. 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

0: nation's capital. Thank you so much for listening to Hit 104.7's local weekend breakfast with Ellie Mobbs and Bethany Larson. It's all thanks to Johnny Warren Properties, your property experts in Canberra and surrounding regions. 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
1: Ellie, you know me. I'm a bit of a hot mess, and sometimes when one thing goes wrong, then 100 things wrong. Definitely had another incident of chaos, Beth, during the week.
0: Oh, we need to cue the music.
1: Okay, so I did actually last week talk about the fact that I have fibromyalgia, autoimmune disease, right? Mm-hmm. And unfortunately, that means that sometimes I get in really bad pain. And sometimes I've realized lately when my pain gets really, really bad that I get a bit of a tic.
0: Okay.
1: Right? Like Tourette's in a way. Okay, so I'm in this meeting. It's a group meeting and we're all sharing our ideas, but my shoulder was in so much pain that I couldn't stop moving. It was like I was flapping my arm and I was trying really, really hard
0: to get rid of the pain.
1: Yeah, because my pain was really, really hurting. But what happens, Ellie, is it actually impacts your brain. So your brain stops working properly with fibromyalgia because you are in such extreme pain. Because I had like pulsating pain all like shoulder, arm, all the way up to my head. Anyway, so that's how it started. And then my boss and I, we had to go to an appraisal. Cue the chaos music again. Because I work in real estate, you know, we go and tell people the value of their houses. Mm-hmm. Now, we went in a car together because I didn't have any petrol left and I wanted to save money. And I also, you know, got ready for the appraisal in the car. Like, I did my makeup, I changed my shoes over to some fancy shoes as opposed to the comfy shoes. Anyway, we go into this appraisal. I'm trying not to tick and move my arm because I'm in pain, freezing cold in there. And then I get out of the car. And I'm just like, I'm just in a scattered state of mind. And my boss is like, all right, let's cheer you up. Let's go to Waniasa Bakeries. Like, have you ever had a bayo roll there?
0: They are magnificent.
1: Oh, he's like, this is going to cheer her up. Beth's going to be perfect again. So, cue the chaos music again. We go to Waniasa to get the bayo bun. Mm-hmm. And then I got to get out of the car and I'm like, where's my shoe? Because I changed my shoes in the car. I'm like, where's my shoe? And I'm looking and I'm like, where's my

0: And then I broke a nail. And I was like, ah! Mm-hmm. And I had a bit of a breakdown. Anyway,
1: Where's the bow to save you?
0: I had the bow. That was very, very delicious. And then we decided it was best if I went home and had a nap. And worked from home. And then, Ellie, the next morning, where's the shoe? Where is the shoe? Driving around everywhere. And I decided to go back to Benython, back to the place where we did this appraisal. And on the driveway at this woman's place, guess what I find? One missing slipper.
1: You left it there, like, waiting for your prince to come.

0: Canberra's number one hit music station is Hit 104.7. It is Local Weekend Breakfast with Ellie Mobbs and Bethany Larson, all thanks to Johnny Warren Properties, your property experts in Canberra and surrounding regions. And Beth, I saw this during the week and oh boy, has it inspired me to get fit. The headline, grandmother age bodybuilder goes viral after national win, and I've tracked down said hot grandmother. Good morning, Jan Herdman.
1: Good morning, ladies. How are you?
0: Now, you have gone viral after winning a national bodybuilding title. You were in the over 60s division and you are the beautiful age of 67.
1: Who gets on stage at 67, right?
0: You do. And there is a reason why, guys, this video has gone viral. It is so inspirational to see how fit you look.
1: Thank you so much. You know, there was a lot of doubt, but I just thought, you know, if I don't do it, no one's going to realise that we can be strong and fit and vibrant at any age. So, you know, I put on the bikini and the heels and out there I went.
0: Now, the thing that really inspires me is because I'm 40 and you only started strength training at 40.
1: At 40.
2: Oh, wow.
0: So, this girl's going to go and start pumping some iron.
1: Seriously, you have to. It changes your life completely. And I'm really about the story of, you know, we don't have to step back or become insignificant as we age or end up in aged care. We can be independent and living our best lives. Go for it.
2: You have inspired me because I think every woman, whether consciously or subconsciously, I do think that we fear age and getting older. And
1: well, that's what, that's, you know, we've been taught.
2: Correct. Yeah. But, you know, I look at someone like you and I'm like, I mean, not saying I'll be able to look like you at 67.
0: Hey, you can.
2: But, it, you know, it gives me hope. So
1: yes,
2: what are
1: 100%.
2: The things, I'm 32. What are some of the things that I can start doing right now to, you know, get a little bit more Jan?
1: What I tell everyone is get off the couch, get to the gym. If you can't get to the gym, do some wall squats or something at home. Do some squats holding onto the chair. You know, our gluteus, which is what we sit on all day, every day, is the biggest muscle. It just diminishes. And, you know, that's what keeps our posture. It keeps us walking upstairs, getting up and down out of chairs. And we sit on it all day.
2: Yeah,
1: so,
2: right.
1: Yeah, everyone is looking for something to make them stronger, younger, feel better, fight disease, all those sorts of things. It's called strength training. It is so simple.
0: What I'm thinking of doing is even if you can't get to the gym, maybe here's what I'm thinking. I love watching my home and away. It's my guilty pleasure. I'm going to do some glutes drops and stuff, squats, while yes. watching Home and Away. And what I'll actually do is I'll get maybe some cans of baked beans and then I can just work on yeah. my biceps and my triceps
1: baked beans,
0: at the same time.
1: Bags of rice. Yes, any of those things.
0: If you want to be inspired, follow Jan on Instagram at jan.herman1 or visit ageless-transformations.com. Just quickly, Jan, you were on The Golden Bachelor.
1: Uh-huh.
0: Yeah, I'm sure you're going to find love.

0: after posting this video, and I'm sure that many people will be very impressed with
1: it. Thing is, I want them to want me for my mind, not necessarily my body.
0: Not just the body, yeah.
2: Oh, Jen. Oh,
0: Jen, you sound like such a beautiful human. We send all of our love to you, and thank you so much for inspiring us this morning.
1: Thanks so much, girls. Thanks. Thanks, dear. Have a great day.
0: It's Local Weekend Breakfast.

0: story, gets lots of engagement, not actually something that happened,
1: it's
0: though.
1: It's scary nowadays, especially with all the Trump stuff going down. I did hear during the week that Taylor Swift is cracking down on AI when it comes to her. So putting like trademarks and stuff on certain photos and even her voice as well. So if you try and manipulate it, you're getting big trouble.
0: Very smart woman. Well, I got very excited when I saw this and I was like, got to bring it to the show. Okay, so the caption reads, Adam Sandler's daughter was humiliated at a luxury store. And what he did what he did next left everyone stunned. Ooh. You know Adam Sandler, this guy.
2: Oh, back to school. Back to school. To prove to Dad that I'm not a fool.
1: One of the great actors, of course, that was from Billy Madison, Happy Gilmore. Oh, so many good movies he's been in. They're all ridiculously dumb, but it's great, just if you want to switch your brain up.
0: So it says, Sadie Sandler walked into a Chanel store dressed casually, looking for a handbag. Ooh. But staff ignored her and treated her like she didn't belong. One employee reportedly told her she couldn't afford anything there. Feeling embarrassed, she left the store and called her dad. Minutes later, Adam Sandler walked in, still dressed in his usual casual clothes. He asked to see the same bags. At first, staff didn't recognize him until it was too late. He then proceeded to buy hundreds of thousands of dollars worth of Chanel handbags. Not for himself, but to prove a point. Now, Ellie, do I have to remind you of this very famous scene from Pretty Woman?
1: Yeah.
3: Hi. Hello. Do you remember me?
4: No, I'm sorry. I was in here yesterday. You wouldn't wait on me?
3: Oh.
4: You work on commission, right?
3: Yes.
4: Big mistake. Big.
3: Huge.
0: Ellie, what are your thoughts?
1: Yeah, I can't see Adam Sandler doing that.
0: I can absolutely see him doing that. No. I mean, it is AI. It's completely fabricated, but that is absolutely something he would do.
1: Ridiculous. Not true.
0: If I was him, I would have been owning it, though. Like, why would he come out and tell everyone it was BS? Makes him look like a hero.
1: Yeah, you really want to be his daughter now, don't you?
0: His daughter or something else?
1: Let's get breakfast on here.
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0: Mr. Johnny Warren Properties, your property experts in Canberra and surrounding regions. 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Now, it's going to be a beautiful weekend. Sunshine, tops of 17 today. Tomorrow, sunny and 20. No better way to spend a Sunday arvo than at GIO watching the Raiders taking on Penrith. It's going to be an epic game, so get your tickets. Cheer on the green machine. Of course, tomorrow is Mother's Day as well, Betho.
1: Yeah.
0: But don't forget, Mother's Day, it's a beautiful day. And in my world, with my mum, Barb, shout out to Barb, best human on earth. Mother's Day is every day. And I always say that to her. I have to celebrate that. And it's a really strange one for many people, because I'm on the other side where I have got endometriosis and I've tried to have kids, IVF, all of those things, but due to the severity of my endometriosis and my adenomyosis as well, I can't be a mum. I am a stepmom, which is great, but still to be able to hold my very own child.

0: child is just, every day I have to live with that.
1: And Ellie, that breaks my heart because I don't think there's anyone else in this entire universe who I know that would be a better mum than you, honestly.
0: Oh, look, I'm a fur mum.
1: You are a fur mum.
0: I know
1: you are my mother hen. You
0: know, Billy and Boo, they will get me a card. You watch. My girls, they're very, very smart. I just wanted to say to anyone who is struggling with infertility, going through IVF, grieving a loss, it is such a lonesome journey. And my biggest piece of advice is tomorrow, switch yourself off, stay off social media.
1: Mm.
0: I'm banned from going on socials tomorrow because, yeah. I mean, it's beautiful to see everyone's photos with friends, with kids and all of that. Every single time I see that, it hits so hard.
1: Mm.
0: And a big message is that anyone who is struggling, you know, the next 24 hours with Mother's Day, you're not measured by your ability to have kids. You are still nurturing. You are still loving. You are still a beautiful human. And today I just wanted to acknowledge the women who quietly struggle with this. You know, the disappointment, the unknown questions. Just know that I see you. If tomorrow does hurt a little, don't think that you're selfish or anything, that is a normal feeling. And just be gentle with yourself.
1: And I guess a reminder to everyone else that to remember that everyone has a different experience. Everyone has different circumstances. And if there is someone like that in your life, like you, Ellie, to be sensitive of that and maybe just give them a little bit of extra love. Like you don't have to mention it, but just, you know, maybe reach out and say, hey, hope you're having a good day. I love you.
0: To all of the mums across Canberra, however you're a mum figure. The father figures, whatever. I think we should just celebrate everyone tomorrow.
1: Yeah.
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7: Hey, I'm Chandra Llewellyn. Voters are heading to polling booths today to elect the next federal member for the New South Wales seat of Farrer. One Nation and an Independent are considered the front runners. Labor is sitting out. Monash School of Social Sciences Dr. Benjamin Moffat says voters could use this to send a clear message to the major parties.
8: Voters often want to give major parties a bit of a kick in the pants at by-elections and tell them what they really think. But One Nation's been on this rise and rise in the polls, and this may be as good a chance as they get.
7: One of the so-called ISIS brides is likely to become eligible for tens of thousands of dollars in taxpayer benefits. The 33-year-old's escaped arrest in Melbourne, but three of her cohorts remain behind bars in Melbourne and Sydney on charges including slavery and crimes against humanity. US officials want the Iranian leadership to come to the table with a peace proposal today. Fighting has continued in the Strait of Hormuz, with both Iran and the US reporting attacks on ships and military targets. But President Donald Trump insists a ceasefire remains in place, while Iran says it won't bow to pressure. And flowers are expected to top the list of Mother's Day gifts for Aussies this year. A new retail survey shows nearly 40% of shoppers will buy flowers. Average spending is expected to sit around $144 per person.
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7: Updating sport, halfback Mitchell Moses has kicked a golden point field goal to help Parramatta snatch a 33-30 win over North Queensland. The Eels added an extra 2 points after Cowboys fullback Scott Drinkwater was penalised for a dangerous challenge on Moses as he kicked the field goal. Earlier, the Roosters defeated the Titans 28-12 in Gosford. In the A-League, Adelaide United are in New Zealand facing Auckland FC in the first leg of the semi-finals. Sydney FC take on Newcastle Jets tonight. And in tennis, Aussie Alex de Minaur has been knocked out of the round of 64 at the Italian Open. He went up a set against local Matteo Arnaldi, but then lost the second two. That's the latest news and sport.
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9: Morning frost around and heading to a mostly sunny top of 17 degrees here Saturday in Canberra. Sunday and Mother's Day looking sunny and a top of 20 degrees. Monday, partly cloudy and 20 degrees.
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1: Good morning, beautiful nation's capital. Welcome to the weekend. It is Ellie Mobbs and Bethany Larson. It is the 9th of May and I've just realised it's my big bro's birthday. Happy birthday to Tristan, if you know Tricky Mobbs.
2: Where does he live?
1: Flick him a text. I'm not saying that on the air.
2: Well, I don't know. What suburb?
1: Oh, no, I'm saying that on the air. He's a good egg, though.
2: Okay.
1: Lovely brother. And shout out to his beautiful sons, Patrick and Lucas, my darling nephews. There you go. That's your present.
2: All right. Well, look, I want to talk about the state of the world right now. As we know, there's a war going on in Iran. We're not going to talk about that, but it is a conspiracy.
1: Mm.
2: Actually, I'm going to say evidence that America may be using kamikaze dolphins. Cue the Jaws music.
1: There's not really a scary dolphin song. I mean, I could have played the flipper theme music, but
2: it sounds like these dolphins will be scary.
1: Yes.
2: Kamikaze golf dolphins. So what that would be is, I guess, well, he said it's like sharks with laser beams. So the Pentagon, U.S. Secretary was answering some questions because someone said, oh, apparently Iran are using these kamikaze dolphins. And they were like, no, Iran aren't. And then he said this.
3: And I can't confirm or deny whether we have kamikaze dolphins, but I can confirm they don't. Any follow-on effort, if there are mines identified, would be something that some of our units could undertake or the world could undertake.
2: Mm. It sounds like a brilliant idea. Like, why haven't we been doing this before?
1: Beth, it sounds like the plot of Austin Powers, where Dr. Evil was there going, I've got sharks with laser beams.
2: Yeah, but they'd be really scary.
1: Yeah, I'm not going to mess with that.
2: But the difference between dolphins and sharks is that I'm already avoiding sharks. Dolphins, I'm like, oh my gosh, look how cute it is. Let's pat it on the nose.
1: So lovely. And they like to make out with each other.
2: They do.
1: They do. They're into it. So maybe they get too distracted with the laser beams, or it could be a different kind of beam.
2: Yeah, that's a bad idea. They're just going to blow each other up.
1: Well, you know what? Hopefully our Raiders are going to be, you know, full force kamikaze tomorrow afternoon when they take on the Panthers at GIO. We got to catch up with Hudson Young in the lead up to the game. It's coming up next, including a very awkward question around you two being single, Beth.
2: Okay, you really, really threw me under the bus there.
1: That's what I do. It's next on Local Weekend Breakfast on Hit 104.7.

0: T104.7's local weekend breakfast with Ellie and Beth. Stunning day, 17 today. Sunshine is out tomorrow. Tops of 20. Magic to be getting to GIO to cheer on our mighty green machine. The Milk, they are back in action, taking on the Panthers. And Beth and I got to catch up with Hudson Young.
1: Good morning, guys. Thanks for having me on.
0: How are we feeling? Big game tomorrow, Arvo, against, I called them before, the Panthers. I hate Panthers.
2: Is there a particular team that, are there particular teams that you dislike

0: Canberra's number one hit music station is Hit 104.7. Good morning. It is Local Weekend Breakfast with Ellie Mobbs, Bethany Larson. Hope you're having a great day. It's all thanks to Johnny Warren Properties, your property experts in Canberra and surrounding regions. A partly cloudy one today, tops of 23. Tomorrow, rain coming through in the afternoon, tops of 21. Save that money, so thrift that. Save that money. Now, Betho, I know you're in this scenario, and in fact, everyone is. We're all trying to save a little dollar or two with the price of everything going up.
1: It's like, does it ever get better? Like, you know what I mean? It's not like you've gone... Have we ever said cost of living is going down? Does that sentence exist?
0: Well, maybe with the budget. I know they're number crunching on the big hill. Fingers crossed that things may work in our favour. But a viral post has sparked debate on the internet after a shopper has admitted to snapping off broccoli stalks before you weigh them at the self-checkout to save money.
1: Well, you know what? That's smart and it makes sense because there's two types of people. There are people that actually like eat and use the broccoli stems and there are people like myself who just cut them off and then they just put them in the rubbish bin anyway. So I actually think it's efficient. Like otherwise they're just wasting the stems.
0: Right.
1: You'd rather someone else take the stems who's actually going to use them. So no, that's actually environmental.
0: Okay. So you're saving money and saving the planet as well? Is that what you're thinking?
1: Yes, because so otherwise you're just putting the trees to waste.
0: Right. Part of the supporters crew.
1: Yeah, and I don't know, does that bit have vitamins in it? Actually, that's a good question. Because obviously broccoli is like one of the healthiest things you can eat. It has a whole heap of nutrients. Mm. I wonder if it's the like tree part, like the little mini leaf part, or if it's a stem that has the most goodness.
0: Funny you mention it, because a nutritionist has come out to say that the stalk is actually the most healthiest part. With
1: Damn
0: the most fibre and the nutrients.
1: What? So you're telling me all those articles that I'm reading about broccoli is based on the stem and not on the fun, fluffy part?
0: The tree bit,
1: yeah.
0: The main yummy bit is good for you, but the best part of it is the stalk.
1: Oh, my God.
0: It's even gone to a point, like if you go to, say, fresh food markets this weekend, I don't know if this is a thing right here, stores are putting up warning signs saying, do not break the broccoli stalk off. But then I've heard other scenarios where the fruit and veg people understand where people are coming from and there's actually been like, you know, the fruiter is going and helping cut the stalks off so people are able to save money, which is really nice. Aww. And then what they do, then they do go and put it into the waste and then they feed that to the chooks and then the chooks go and lay eggs. So, you know, it's a nice story. But I'm like thinking, imagine if in the future, you know, you're doing time because you got busted because you cut the broccoli stalk off.
1: I just thought of another good idea. You know when when it's mango season, obviously in summer, and you know how there's like you know when you like you cut a mango up,
0: yeah,
1: and there's the big sides are really juicy and really good,
0: yeah,
1: but then the other small sides are a bit crap, and then everything else is crap. So maybe you can just cut off the nice bits of the mango and leave the rest.
0: Don't go leaving the waste there in the fruit shop. That's not their duty.
1: I'm going to have a set of knives with me every time I go fruit shopping now, just cutting off the bits that I want.
0: Weekend Breakfast on E105.

0: 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I hope you're enjoying the start to your weekend. It is Ellie Mobbs and Bethany Larson. 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A partly cloudy one today, tops of 23. Tomorrow, rain coming in the afternoon, tops of 21.
1: Ellie, I have just moved into a new home just over a week, I think I've been there. Now, it's important to know that this is my first home that I purchased, which is very exciting.
0: Welcome and to the homeowner club and being in debt.
1: Yes, exactly. But because I actually own it and plan to live there for many years, I am trying to be on my best behavior when it comes to the neighbors. However, I do think they already hate me.
0: Okay. So in the past, have you not been the best of neighbours?
1: No.
0: Because you're kind of the party animal who makes noise, who just causes a bit of a ruckus?
1: I've had a few instances in the past. Like there was one guy, you know, who didn't like where our car parked when I was living somewhere in Watson. And then, I don't know, I used to use people's bins when we ran out of room in our bins.
0: Right.
1: Stuff like that.
0: Okay. But, I'd hate that too.
1: But I am like, you know what, I'm following all the rules. I really want them to like me here. I want to be part of the community.
0: And that is one of the greatest things when you do move to a new area, like where you are and right, an awesome community of people.
1: I just want to get it right.
0: Good. Well done.
1: But I got it wrong on the weekend. Because.
0: Hey, you reckon who live in right use puns like that?
1: It was the right choice.
0: Like, I live in Hackett. You betcha. I can hack it. Okay, good game.
1: All right. I unfortunately over the weekend, so I had some drinks. I was at a friend's house and I woke up the next morning not remembering much and was very unwell, vomiting, right?
0: Okay.
1: Now, I can handle my alcohol. So I was like, I don't understand what's happened here.
0: Mm-hmm.
1: Now, that obviously, you know, being sick continued. So then it was like, okay, this isn't a hangover. I'm actually sick.
0: Got the gastro that's doing the rounds of the nation's capital.
1: So I think I still like remained at my friend's house for maybe like 5-6 hours or whatever because I was scared to like get in the car, you know, to go home.
0: Mm.
1: Anyway, I was like, yep, cool. I'm all good. I've got it under the control. And my friend dropped me off and then I got out of the car and I'm like, oh, I'm feeling a little bit sick. And then I was like, that's right, just make it up to your room. And so I buzzed the door. I opened the door to go into, you know, like the foyer area.
0: Oh, no.
1: I buzzed the lift. The lift's about to arrive. And I'm like, and so then I go to run outside. And I'm in the hallway. And I'm like, and then I run to the next door. And I'm outside. And I'm like,
0: so you were sick. Oh,
1: and then
0: no.
1: I look up and there are cameras. And I'm like, oh, I'm sorry. But the good news is I hadn't actually eaten anything, so it could have been worse. At least it was just fluid, right?
0: Oh, dear.
1: It was clear. Maybe they'll just think that
0: Did you go and then clean up the mess once you feel a little bit better? Are you about to be sick right now?
1: No, I didn't.
0: Should you be here? 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
1: Probably not.
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0: across the capital. 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It is Ellie Mobbs and Bethany Larson. And big shout out to the team at Johnny Warren Properties. They are the property experts in Canberra and surrounding regions. So if you're looking to buy, looking to sell, get in contact with the team at Johnny Warren. A beautiful long weekend, sunny, tops of 23 today, tomorrow 24, 23 for Monday.
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0: Like every day, there's a new story about robots and artificial intelligence and the things that they are achieving in life.
3: Yeah, they definitely have personalities. Like, you know how we all debate whether or not they will get, they will become sentient, which means that they have consciousness, essentially.
0: iRobot will happen, and hopefully Will Smith will save the day.
3: I hope so. I'm just really nice to them so that hopefully they're nice to me in the future.
0: Well, how about this? I know we had the Canberra Marathon a couple of weeks ago.
3: Yeah.
0: Over in Beijing was the eBot half marathon.
3: Wait, robots in a marathon?
0: Correct. As wild as it sounds, this actually happened. So a half marathon, the 21K, where humanoid robots run the course. So think robots that look like humans. Yes, freaky. There's about 300 plus alongside 12,000 human runners.
3: Who was faster?
0: They're on separate tracks as well, so they couldn't like run into each other. Because imagine like a robot all of a sudden runs into you. It's like, geez, ruin my PB.
3: Get out of my way.
0: So have a guess who won the robot half marathon race.
3: Are we guessing human or robot?
0: Robot. Naturally, the robots did beat us.
3: I don't know. What was its name?
0: With a time of 50 minutes and 26 seconds, congratulations to Lightning Original, who won the humanoid robot half marathon over in Beijing.
3: That's hilarious.
0: Like faster than the human world record, so
3: I really want to know, though, what

0: happens after that? Like, does this robot, is Lightning really proud? Does Lightning get a photo on the podium with, you know, his gold medal? Does he put it on his Instagram? Does he go out and celebrate that night? Has he been busting the entire half marathon?
1: Say if Lightning ran at the Canberra half marathon, he would have then, or she, or they, Moosehead's dance floor. They would have gone crazy. But you know the thing I love the most about this is that not everything was perfect when it came to the robot half marathon, Beth, because many of them fell over. They crashed. They needed help mid-race, like a little
0: get
1: support
0: out.
1: Crew.
0: They needed the ambulance.
1: Yes.
0: I just thought of a really, really good idea.
1: What?
0: So, you know how people make a lot of money by, like, betting in sports? What if we put, a robot into a race and we bet on them?
1: Don't encourage it. It probably already is a thing.
0: Okay, hashtag gamble responsibly. Please do.
1: Look, we're going to get on out of here. It is the Anzac Day long weekend. And a lot of you, well, there's a big Veterans March happening right now near the War Memorial. So keep that in mind for traffic. Two up around midday.
0: Woo,
1: it's when we really go and have a good time.
0: Yeah, having some fun with money.
1: Do keep on listening because we have got your chance to win your share in $100,000. 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
0: wow.
1: for the next 10 weeks. 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